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0: 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I love everything about Dua Lipa and that wedding photo she posted.
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0: Yeah, so far, the last few weeks, $60,000 has been given away with Today FM's 100K payday. We have another winner happening tomorrow. It could be you, Jess, in Blacktown. If you had your share in 100K, what would you spend it on?
2: I'm going on a holiday, so I'd like to upgrade our flight.
0: Oh, yeah, obviously business class or first class.
2: That would be wonderful. Anything but economy.
0: Absolutely. Well, let's help you get there. All you need is a code word from our brekkie team, Nathan and Emma. They're going to drop it about 11 o'clock this morning. Once you hear it, head to todayfm.com.au. And then you're one step closer in winning your share in $100,000. You're trending three. He's playing on the other side of this on Today FM.
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Today FM's Trending 3, looking at artists with the biggest biopics. I mean, the biggest of them all, Michael Jackson. Michael, almost grossing $1 billion at the box office and still going strong. I reckon I'm going to go watch it again this weekend, to be honest. Another biopic that was released last year, Better Man, Robbie Williams, playing now in your Trending 3 on Today FM.

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0: music and more of it on Today FM in Greystanes. Jamie, you saw Cat's Eye when they were in Sydney a couple of weeks ago.
1: Oh my god, Cat's Eye is like an insane girl group. I remember I started liking them very early on when they first started getting into mainstream. I don't know, they're just a vibe.
0: 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Gabriella going to play that for you on the other side of Kanye on Today FM.

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0: 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And you wake up with Sydney's new favourite breakfast show. Wake up with Nathan Emma. Yeah, now, guys, what's on the show tomorrow?
1: Tomorrow is all about 9-year-old Isla from St Andrew Public School in Campbelltown and her really cool ride to school.
2: Yeah, she's a very deserving kid, very, very sweet girl, but finds it hard to make friends, and we just want her to have her day in the sun. She is going to be arriving in style in a horse and carriage as a Disney princess, Ariel, no less.
1: We'll be having Disney songs that'll play all morning, as voted by You City, and plenty of surprises. There's one huge surprise.
2: There's one giant surprise, and there might be some special guest surprises
1: for,
2: as well.
1: For the big surprise, we just spoke about it as well. I have figured out a way to reveal it, and everyone else is nervous about
2: this
1: how I'm
2: not,
1: revealing it.
2: This is not about you, mate.
1: But
2: this
1: I'm
2: is
1: very,
2: about Isla.
1: But do you like what I've proposed for revealing it?
2: Yeah, but
1: show?
2: I think that this is it's a way of you getting in on Isla's thing.
1: People are worried that it's also dangerous how I've decided to present this surprise tomorrow. Okay, well, all is going to be revealed tomorrow. All the injuries that could be sustained from me revealing Isla's surprise for our really cool ride to school. It's all happening from 6 a.m. tomorrow, so make sure you keep it with us.
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1: Yeah, very easy to win your share in $100,000. 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Natalie is in Mount Druid. If you won your share in 100K, what would you do?
2: Bills and a holiday.
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26: 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I'm actually, I work as a gardener. I'm out there now. And the different vibes, the different pace, it's getting me through the day. Like, it's rising me up, slowing me down. 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
0: Oh, hands down, Sydney's easiest cash contest. 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
2: Tomorrow is all about 9-year-old Isla from St Andrew Public School in Campbelltown and her really cool ride to school.
3: Yeah, she's a very deserving kid, very, very sweet girl, but finds it hard to make friends, and we just want her to have her day in the sun. She is going to be arriving in style in a horse and carriage as a Disney princess, Ariel, no less.
2: We'll be having Disney songs that'll play all morning as voted by You City, and plenty of surprises. There's one huge surprise.
3: There's one giant surprise, and there might be some special guest surprises as well.
2: For the big surprise, we just spoke about it as well. I have figured out a way to reveal it, and everyone else is nervous about
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2: how I'm revealing it.
3: This is not about you, mate.
2: But
3: this
2: I'm
3: is
2: very,
3: about Isla.
2: But do you like what I've proposed for revealing it?
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2: on the
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2: People are worried that it's also dangerous how I've decided to present this surprise tomorrow. Okay, well, all is going to be revealed tomorrow. All the injuries that could be sustained from me revealing Isla's surprise for our really cool ride to school. It's all happening from 6 a.m. tomorrow, so make sure you keep with us.
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0: Yeah, 60K has been given away thus far. Tomorrow we give away another share in 100K. Natalie, you're in Rudy Hill. If you won your share in $100,000, what would you do with it?
3: That'd be a really nice little holiday for a week or two.
0: Where are you thinking?
3: Somewhere. In Australia, maybe?
0: Yeah, maybe Sunshine Coast, Gold Coast. The choice is yours. 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
0: So far, 60K has been given away. Another share in $100,000 being given away tomorrow afternoon. Ebony's in Fairfield. You win your share of $100,000. First thing you do?
22: Oh, I'd take the afternoon off, that's for sure.
0: Just go to the pub.
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0: You want to win your share in 100K, all you need is a code word. 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
1: Tomorrow is all about 9-year-old Isla from St. Andrew's Public School in Campbelltown and her really cool ride to school.
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0: Very, very sweet girl, but finds it hard to make friends. And we just want her to have her day in the sun. She is going to be arriving in style in a horse and carriage as a Disney princess, Ariel, no less.
1: We'll be having Disney songs that'll play all morning as voted by You City, and plenty of surprises. There's one huge surprise.
0: There's one giant surprise, and there might be some special guest surprises as well.
1: For the big surprise, we just spoke about it as well. I have figured out a way to reveal it, and everyone else is nervous about how I'm revealing it.
0: This is not about you, mate. This is about Isla.
1: But do you like what I've proposed for revealing it?
0: Yeah, I think that this is it's a way of you getting in on Isla's thing.
1: People are worried that it's also dangerous how I've decided to present this surprise tomorrow. Okay, well, all is going to be revealed tomorrow. All the injuries that could be sustained from me revealing Isla's surprise for our really cool ride to school. It's all happening from 6 a.m. tomorrow, so make sure you keep with us.
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0: Yeah, we are talking biopics in your trending three today. After it was announced this morning, Shania Twain is going ahead and releasing her very own biopic. This is hot off the heels of Michael Jackson. The highest grossing biopic of all time, still going very strong. We are taking a look back at some of the biggest musical biopics, including one that was released about a decade ago. It was really good too, about TLC.
25: After Lisa passed, the record company said they were going to put out a greatest hits if we didn't finish. So we kind of felt forced to go back into the studio.
26: And it wasn't time for a greatest hits. What do you say? 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

Opening three, all about musical biopics. After it was announced, Shania Twain is releasing her very own biopic, one that was released a couple of years ago. Didn't get as much love, but from an amazing artist, Amy Winehouse, Valerie, on Today FM. We are

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3: 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At Warranora, emergency services attending a medical emergency on River Road. That's eastbound approaching the Warranora Bridge. Castle Hill, an oil spill. Windsor Road at Parsonage Road. The southbound left lane is blocked and the northbound right turn lane is out as well. At Harrington Park, roadwork on the northern road. Eastbound traffic slowing approaching Camden Valley Way. 40 Winks end of financial year sale is on now with up to 50% off mattresses and up to 30% off furniture, plus an extra 10% off selected products. 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
21: Good afternoon, Angie Asimus with the news this hour. An elderly couple has shot a home intruder after he allegedly attacked them in the state's north near Tenterfield. All three are now in hospital with serious injuries. Drivers with cannabis prescriptions could soon avoid charges for testing positive to the drug. The Minns government is introducing a three-strike system with registered users allowed to have a small amount of THC in their system. A rideshare driver is behind bars for allegedly assaulting a 17-year-old girl in North Sydney. The 50-year-old man was arrested overnight and will face court next month. Australia Post has emerged as one of the biggest couriers for illegal tobacco. Domestic senders do not need to declare what's inside their parcels and no scanning technology has been implemented. And rewards program OnePass has been ranked number one by Canstar, dethroning three-year champion Flybuys.
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21: Sydney's weather, showers clearing this afternoon down to just 12 degrees overnight. Possible showers tomorrow, a top of 20 in the city, 19 in Parramatta and Campbelltown. For Sydney's best news, sport and weather, watch 7 News tonight at 6 on 7 and 7 Plus.
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0: For your Thursday arvo, that is Teddy Swims, Mr. Know-It-All. Carrie and Tommy driving home. We got Loz Barry in the Savo. And on 13 10 60, old people injuries.
1: Yeah.
2: Who could this possibly be about? Oh, that's right. I think I've crapped.
1: crapped
3: your rib.
0: It is.
3: Oh, no.
0: We're getting real old now.
2: Crapped a rib. How did I do it, you ask? Sneezing.
3: If it makes you feel better, I got a bad back because of the dishwasher. Unloading the dishwasher.
2: It does make me feel better. That's why I avoid such tasks.
3: Yes.
2: And then a sneeze has undone me. G'day, Ellie.
4: Hi, how are you going?
2: Oh,
4: hi,
2: I'm getting older by the day, Ellie. How are you travelling?
4: Yeah, exactly the same.
2: What happened to you?
4: So I woke up on Monday morning with a sore knee, what I suspected a sore knee.
2: Yeah.
4: I went to the chiro yesterday and he actually said that I sprained my ankle during my sleep.
3: Oh.
2: Ellie, what vigorous activity were you doing during your sleep that sprained an ankle?
4: Nothing. Oh, I was doing nothing. He said that it was just potentially put in a rolled, like a, when you roll your ankle, so we're put in a rolled position.
3: Yeah.
4: And I've got two cats, so he suggested that potentially they had slept on my foot and I'd lasted there for long enough for me to sprain my ankle.
2: Oh, my God.
3: Ellie, sleep can be dangerous. I've dislocated my knee twice while asleep, so worry, I'm with you, sister.
2: Have you?
3: Yeah.
2: How many times have you dislocated, before I invest too much in this, this is shocking, how many times in total do you think you've dislocated an ankle?
3: Three.
2: Oh,
3: so majority of times.
2: You've been in your sleep.
3: I was snoozing.
2: What are you doing?
3: Rolling over.
2: Oh, that'll undo
0: you. How aggressively?
3: Not very, but the first time my foot got caught in the sheet.
2: Oh!
3: And it just went.
2: Oh! What a rude awakening.
3: Horrendous.
2: Yeah. Mm-hmm. What do we have to do? Do we have to get you like a Hannibal Lecter style trolley to sleep in where you're restrained down?
3: Yeah. Yep, that's how I actually sleep every night.
2: Yeah. The mask is unnecessary,
3: yeah, I know, but
2: just
3: it's
2: to
3: for fun.
2: Scare off the robbers.
3: Yeah.
2: G'day, Debbie.
5: Hi, how are you?
2: Yeah, Hi, getting older. How about you?
5: Yeah. Not very good, is it?
2: No, despite our mindset is meant to be it's going to be good, despite all the evidence to the contrary. What injury have you done?
5: I've done my back twice, once putting a pair of socks on, and the other time was the dishwasher as well.
3: Oh, Debbie.
5: And then I've sat on the couch with my legs crossed and my foot went to sleep and I stood on it and did the ligaments and ended up in
3: the hospital. Oh, Debbie. No. Well, at least you're laughing about it, I guess.
2: Yeah.
5: Oh, you got to laugh about it. Getting old, you just sucks.
2: Debbie, I've always thought, and it was only until recently, I've always thought that the feet falling asleep thing, like at least you're not going to get injured or something. But we've spoken to people on this show before who have literally broken ankles and stuff from trying to stand on dead feet.
5: Well, yeah, I didn't think I would hurt myself either.
2: Yeah, did it just buckle under you?
5: Yeah, it did. Yeah, the foot went one way and it was during COVID and, had to get the ambulance because no one could take me to the hospital.
2: And I'm assuming it was during COVID, so you were drunk at the time, Deb?
5: It was my daughter's birthday, so yeah, there was.
3: Yep.
2: Mum's been drunk on the couch for so long, her foot's asleep.
3: Loves it.
2: I love you, Debbie. God bless you. Thank you so much for getting involved.
3: Jane, what's your old person injury?
6: I was standing with my children one day and I'd cracked two ribs coming off a horse.
3: Oh.
6: And I needed to sneeze, so I held my ribs and I let out a great big sneeze, and which dropped me to the ground, and I had split my sternum.
2: Oh,
3: what?
2: Oh my God. Jane, I didn't know you could do such a thing.
6: Yes, and it was like I'd been shot. It hurt that badly.
2: Oh,
3: I'm afraid.
2: What do they do, Jane, for a split sternum?
6: Nothing. Absolutely nothing.
2: And so you've got then...
6: You've had to suck it up.
2: Because you've already got, at the time, broken ribs, and now you've got a split sternum as well.
6: Yeah.
2: Oh, how long's the recovery? When does the sternum stop hurting?
6: Oh, it takes at least a month to 6 weeks. And, yes, you struggle to breathe and you struggle to this, that and the other thing. It's, yeah, a bit worse than cracked ribs.
3: Yeah.
2: Jane, did you get, because a lot of the worry often if you have, you know, broken ribs or something is you can get pneumonia because you start shallow breathing and not clearing your lungs.
6: Well, no, you've got to suck it up and do breathing exercises every day. I've had a few broken ribs. Okay. But then recently I've just had a shoulder reconstruction. That's horses again. And I, same thing, I sneeze holding my shoulder really tight because it hurts and I cracked a rib.
3: Jane, I think the problem is the horses, not you.
6: So, yeah, but anyway.
2: Okay. How many times have you been thrown off a horse, Jane?
6: If you really want to know, I've had a broken neck in 8 places, broken pelvis in 7 places. So, yeah, a lot.
3: Jane.
2: Do you think maybe they don't want you to ride them?
6: I've been riding them since I was about 1 year old, so I think it's just a matter of... I used to ride racehorses.
3: Yeah, wow. Right, okay. Jane.
2: Yeah. So, okay. You know? And will you ever stop riding?
6: No. I still ride.
3: Yeah.
2: Yeah. I'm going to stop sneezing.
6: Yeah, but that's the thing. You know, like my sister does a sneeze and she does that. Oh, I think her record is 9 in a row. Little achoo, achoo, achoo.
2: Yes.
6: I just do one big one.
2: Yeah, I do one almighty one as well, Jane.
6: Kids are like, Mum.
2: Yeah. And you're like, shut up, kids. I've torn my sternum in half.
0: I'm in hospital. Yeah.
1: 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So when the kids are hungry, grab Indomie, Australia's favourite instant noodles. 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
9: 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Investing carries risk. Padstow on the M5, multi-vehicle pile-up westbound off-ramp to the River Road now reopened. Traffic on the M5 back to Bexley Road. Heavy in Homebush West for Centenary Drive, southbound approaching Arthur Street. 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
3: 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A 45-minute travel time for the M5 westbound from the airport tunnel to the Preston slip. That's following an earlier accident in Reevesby. And crawling in Cremorne for Military Road westbound, traffic back past the Mossman Junction. 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

0: For your drive home this afternoon, it's Carrie Bickmore and Tommy Little. And, guys, it is time to see if you can stay awake through this competition.
1: Yes. It's thanks to the wonderful folks at Snooze and, of course, Tampa.
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1: Because all you need to do is tell us a story that's interesting enough to keep us awake. 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
1: If you haven't slept on a Tempur mattress, well, then you are robbing yourself of the best night's sleep of your life.
2: Yep.
1: Angela, hello.
6: Hello.
1: Angela, we got a bunch of cash here, thanks to the wonderful folks at Tempur. All you have to do is tell us a story that's good enough. A snory. Tell us a story and not a snory, Angela.
6: Okay.
1: Are you ready to take it away?
6: I'm ready.
1: Go for it.
6: Okay, well, back when I lived in Scotland, I had a weekend away with my girls to Edinburgh. Mm-hmm. Just the four of us enjoying our drinkies, and we noticed there was a hen's party having a ball, making some money from kisses. We thought to ourselves, what a great way to make up our drinks, Kitty. So we managed to get a couple of L plates and some fake hen's night stuff, and we started selling our kisses for change. We made about £100 and even hooked up with a bucks party from the USA for the evening, where I had a wee sort of...
7: What?
1: It's just pagey. Sorry.
2: We're also tired from last night still, you know. It's risky.
1: I'm so sorry, Edward. It's just, get on with it, you know. You know what I mean? Unless that ended up, they all end up leaving their potential people they're going to marry for the bucks party and they left the potential people to marry. I just reckon it was just going to be more kissing and, yeah. Gosh, we've all been part of a bucks and hens party where you all kiss in the street in exchange for money.
2: Have we?
1: We all have.
8: And now we'll never know.
1: Who have you got?
2: Rob.
9: Yeah, g'day, guys.
2: Oh.
1: Rob, where are you?
2: Where are you?
9: I'm at work at the moment.
2: Sounds like you're about 5 kilometres away from the...
8: that one was fair.
1: That line sucked. What did he have? A phone at one end of the office and he was just shouting from the other. G'day, Brittany.
10: Hi, guys. How are you?
1: Pretty good. Baby. Take it away.
10: That's good. So I dressed up as a risque fairy and ran down a busy intersection.
1: I'm listening.
10: So when I was a little bit younger, my friends dared me to run down the street as like a fairy. And one of them was like, we'll do it if you do it as a risque fairy.
1: I can't believe that. But I think the first one was the most interesting one. I regret nodding off so early. Such is the power of sleep and such is the power of temper, which means the cash jackpots to next week.
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13: 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A crash in French's Forest on Warringah Road. It's eastbound just past Lambie Road, blocking a lane. I've got a breakdown in Kingswood, the Great Western Highway eastbound at O'Connell Street. A medical emergency in Tempe impacting the Princes Highway southbound just past Fanning Street. 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
32: Good afternoon, Angie Asimus here. An elderly couple is fighting for life after being attacked in their home in the state's north near Tenterfield. The alleged intruder is also in hospital after he was shot by one of the residents. A 17-year-old girl has allegedly been assaulted by a rideshare driver in North Sydney. The 50-year-old man was arrested in Mascot overnight and refused bail. A critical breast cancer and endometriosis drug is being pulled from shelves. AstraZeneca says it will remove the lower dose of Zoladex and inject hormone therapy in November. Police are warning drivers to be on their best behaviour this long weekend with a road blitz beginning at midnight. Double demerits will also be in place until late Monday night. And some of Australia's biggest sporting names gathered on Cockatoo Island today. Former Socceroos stars were joined by UFC champion Alexander Volkanovski, kicking off the countdown to the FIFA World Cup.
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32: Sydney's weather, showers clearing this afternoon down to just 12 degrees overnight. Possible showers tomorrow, a top of 20 in the city, 19 in Parramatta and Campbelltown. For Sydney's best news, sport and weather, watch 7 News tonight at 6 on 7 and 7 Plus.
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0: Oh.
1: Okay. Sabrina Carpenter, Delta Goodrum, Sarah Jessica Parker, and Billie Eilish.
2: They've all been on Sex in the City. No.
3: Delta Goodrum.
2: They've all shared a stage with Madonna.
1: I'll give you a little Robbie clue. Williams.
2: They all smell.
3: They're stinky.
2: Beautiful.
3: They're perfume.
2: Fragrances.
1: Oh.
4: Their own fragrances.
3: I have three of them, I just realised.
2: Oh. Which one are you holding out?
1: Who don't you have? Billy.
3: Sabrina.
1: Oh, Sabrina.
3: Yeah,
1: oh,
5: they're good. Manny has them. They're good.
3: Yeah, are they?
5: Yeah, they're really good. They smell nice. Yeah.
2: I didn't. Were you getting kickbacks from Chemist Warehouse or something? What's happening?
5: Well, what's on at the warehouse?
3: What's not on?
5: Yeah. That's what I wanted to say.
1: Yeah. Uh-oh. Looks like Loz is getting those kickbacks.
2: I did not expect Billie Eilish to have a fragrance.
3: Yeah, she's got a couple, and they're in shape of her
2: boudoir.
1: Your third link, clue, apple, glow, and llama.
3: Llama.
2: Clue. What do llamas do? Spit?
3: They have long necks.
2: They do have long necks. Clue.
3: Glow.
2: Apple. Are they names of kids or something that are weird?
1: No.
3: Llama, don't feed.
1: I'll give you a clue. Producer Kieran will be well across those.
3: They're all British.
2: They are on the train timetable.
1: Particularly this week.
3: Soccer.
2: Oh, they're brands of female sanitary products.
1: You're getting close.
2: Do people use a llama?
3: Llama, apple, glow.
2: They're not brands of tampons? Types of tampons?
1: They're all period tracking apps.
3: Oh, yeah. Tracking apps with your phone.
1: Loz.
2: I've been on.
1: Kieran has some things to teach you.
2: I've been on Clue.
3: I literally said on my Instagram yesterday, can someone please suggest to me a period tracking app? And I heard all of them, and I didn't get it.
2: Is there some, because llamas are famous for spitting at people. Is it an interesting choice of a name?
1: Hmm.
5: I think it's just because they look cute.
3: Is it double
2: is
3: L?
2: It?
3: Is it a double L llama?
5: Yeah. It's because they look cute, so it's something nice to look at when you come into. Mm. I don't know.
2: Yeah, no, I like this theory.
5: I'm not giving any more comment on periods this week.
3: No, not
1: you've hit your quota.
3: You get in trouble.
1: Wait until next month.
2: You've hit the quota, which was 72 mentions in a week.
1: Link number four, Cabo Verde, Curacao, Jordan, and Uzbekistan.
2: They are countries in the World Cup for the first time.
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2: Why wouldn't you?
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6: 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We've got a crash in French's Forest on Warringah Road, eastbound just past the Lambie Road, a breakdown in Kingswood on the Great Western Highway, eastbound at O'Connell Street, a medical emergency in Tempe for the Princes Highway, southbound just past Fanning Street. 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
1: New order! 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
1: Get out!
4: Carrie and Tommy's littlest restaurant.
5: Now, it was an ambitious dream.
6: Yeah.
5: We wanted to make the world's most exclusive restaurant. Mm-hmm. Just... two people. We had those lucky winners. Their names were Chris and Kelly. And when we first arrived at the Mongolian yurt, thanks to the folks at warburtonstays.com.au, we were blown away.
6: It was absolutely stunning.
5: And you can stay there. You can book it for yourself. Anyway, it doesn't come with us.
0: Did you feel the pressure of being overshadowed by such a stunning location?
5: No, I thought finally.
6: Okay. Yeah.
5: A king ready for his palace.
6: This feels right.
5: Yeah. And I thought it's really, you know, we have built it and they will come and they will eat food that's so good. The aim was, let's not forget, to divorce each other to try and have a hoon on the chef.
6: Correct.
0: Come together and leave separately.
5: Yes. And so I was out the back of the Mongolian yurt. And I was prepping the food, thinking this is my time to shine. And then, Lossie, as the maitre d', when our guests were arrived, it was up to you to make the first impressions.
6: Here you go.
7: Thank you, ma'am.
8: Thank you. You have clearly done this for years. You're very natural.
6: I have, but I just must warn you, I'm the only one on tonight.
7: Oh,
6: so I'm quite busy.
8: Right.
6: So if you just
8: suck it up.
6: Bear with me a little bit, but also suck it up. So I warn them.
5: The first impression, you were the only one on. For a table of two, it seems excessive to have more than one person on for a table of two.
6: I was so busy.
5: So you've told the many problems they've got, just suck it up.
6: Yep.
5: And then I overheard something, because a lot of this happened with me frantic in the kitchen.
6: Yeah.
5: Which was actually just outdoors, just outside of the Mongolian yurt, through a little peephole. But I heard some commotion about some house-made sparkling that I have questions about.
6: Okay. I would like for you guys to try some of our house-made sparkling wine. I'm sorry it's not more full. We had an incident.
8: This looks
7: almost like a shot.
8: This is like sparkling. Yep. Cloudy. Yep. Sparkling, isn't
6: That's how we like it.
7: It's beautiful.
8: Is that fruit juice?
5: Now, what happened?
6: Well, I walked over to the soda stream because we make our own sparkles at the restaurant.
5: I assume we put white wine in the soda stream?
6: Absolutely.
5: Yeah.
6: However, I get to the soda stream.
5: Genius, by the way.
6: Thank you. Yeah. How we do it.
5: Yeah.
6: I get to the soda stream. I turn to Kieran and I say, Kieran, do we have the bottle for the soda stream? No, of course not. So I just had to pour the wine into the champagne flutes.
5: And shake it.
6: And still use the soda stream, but it went absolutely everywhere. In the champagne flute.
5: That's actually better than what I thought happened.
6: You thought I would shake it?
5: I thought you just put your hand over the top of the flute and shaked it vigorously.
6: Actually, a brilliant idea.
5: You wouldn't have lost any.
6: No, that's true. I don't know if it would have fizzed.
5: Okay, so that explains that bit of what I heard.
6: Yeah.
5: What about the bit that I heard where they just wanted some water?
6: Hey, Chef.
5: Yes.
6: Is the water from that tap drinkable?
5: Yes.
7: Because that's the water we're getting.
6: Now, I had an incident. Oh. I broke some glasses. Oh. So.
7: So, do we drink it like a dog out of a bowl?
6: Or like you're having nice soup?
7: Oh, of course. Yes.
6: Yeah.
8: But however.
6: There you are.
5: So, they were drinking out of bowls?
6: Yep, I improvised.
5: What about then when, despite being the only person on the floor, you decided you were tired?
6: I'm actually going to go on break.
7: That was complimentary, wasn't it?
6: Absolutely.
8: Oh, that's house. Good.
6: But I am going on break now.
8: You do that. You
6: let me know if you need
8: you
6: anything.
8: You be you.
7: she's back. She's back.
6: No, I'm on break. Don't
7: she's
6: worry.
7: Back. She's
6: Mark, I'm on break.
7: I've never seen anybody quite like
6: I'm not even here. It's like I'm not even here.
7: Unreal.
6: You guys mind if I smoke?
8: No, no please do. We said smoking section.
6: I don't have any cigarettes. Do you have any?
5: What were you eating?
6: Chippies.
5: Yeah. Divorce me chippies.
6: Divorce me chippies. I think they came with the yurt for them to enjoy the rest of their stay.
5: Thank you, warburtonstays.com.au.
6: Correct. Mm. And I just thought, I'll eat some of them.
5: Despite all this going on, it was nearly time for the chef de mission, the chef de kitchen.
6: Yes.
5: I think the chef de mission is something to do with the Commonwealth Games.
0: The Olympic
5: team. Olympics.
0: Yeah,
5: I think it's Monoghetti, isn't it? Anyway, I was just the chef to kitchen.
0: Yeah.
5: I was almost ready to serve up. The last thing I had to do was put my homemade pepper, well, my commercially made, I guess, because we're a business now, pepper sauce onto the divorce me steak and the bottle exploded.
7: No.
5: Oh, shit. Oh, shit. That was on the last bit.
7: Tommy's just sworn and thrown a bottle of something
2: I'm,
7: in the
2: I'm
7: air.
2: Not, I'm certainly not going to tell them that that happened.
8: She just said she's not going to tell us about it. I think we're going to die tonight.
7: We're covered with public liability, aren't we?
0: It won't be tonight. It'll be probably in like 12 to 24 hours.
5: So just before my meal is to be served up, you said to them, I'm not going to tell them about that.
6: Yeah. I think I was out there with you at the moment. But look, hey, I'm not going to tell them a chef's secret.
5: Oh, we were together. That's fine. Because I was in such a frantic haze. I was here in the audio bag forgetting we were both my. I was picturing you in there going, don't worry, I'm not going to tell them. And then there was one thing that I've been hoping to avoid this whole time. Producer Kieran has English taste buds. They've died a long time ago. And he suggested coleslaw with a steak, which is the most disgusting thing that I've ever heard. And then I can't believe at some stage I managed to see that someone had infiltrated my plate with some coleslaw.
8: Is there coleslaw though? Right off.
7: There's birdseed.
5: Now, I'd gone completely unprofessional by that stage.
6: Oh, yeah.
5: And telling our only two patrons to F right off was not on my plan.
6: Yeah, but you were stressed.
5: We were stressed.
6: I don't know why.
5: But how did it all pan out in the end? And our reviews of our only two ever patrons, and will it happen again? It's all on the line, and you find out next.
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3: 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A multi-vehicle pile-up remains in French's Forest on Warringah Road. It's eastbound at Alambia Road, blocking the two left lanes. Preston's on Jetta Road, a two-car crash, blocking a lane both ways at Bermuda Road. 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
13: 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Bumper to bumper. Sonia's in cruise control. On a carnival cruise. 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
4: 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In Ryde on Victoria Road, a two-car crash westbound at Shepherd Street in Lane 1. Big delays through French's Forest on Warringah Road eastbound. That's following an earlier multi-vehicle pileup setting traffic back near the Roseville Bridge. Hurry! 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
23: Hello, Angie Assam is here with your news headlines. A couple in their 70s are fighting for life after being attacked during a home invasion in the state's north. They fought back, shooting the alleged intruder, who's right now under police guard. Registered cannabis users could soon be allowed to drive with small traces of THC in their system. In the biggest road rule shake-up in decades, even those with levels above the threshold won't be automatically penalised. A school in Sydney's southwest will remain shut indefinitely after it was targeted by vandals. Windows have been smashed and classrooms broken into at Macquarie Fields High, forcing students to stay home and study online. And a British TV show has apologised for an X-rated blunder during an interview with Delta Goodrum. The broadcaster played clips from the Aussie star's recent performance in which a fan can be seen displaying a sign with an offensive swear word.
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23: Sydney's weather, showers clearing this afternoon down to just 12 degrees overnight. Possible showers tomorrow, a top of 20 in the city, 19 in Parramatta and Campbelltown. For Sydney's best news, sport and weather, watch 7 News tonight at 6 on 7 and 7 Plus.
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4: 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In Cabramatta, a multi-vehicle pile-up on the Cumberland Highway southbound at Cabramatta Road, setting traffic back into Camley Heights. Give yourself plenty of travel time on the Cumberland Highway at the approach east and westbound as well. 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
1: We need to talk about an event that happened at the end of last night.
2: Oh.
1: So, recently, I listened to a podcast about the power of the mind, and it was about, I love this stuff, right? It was about mindset, and I've been telling everybody this fact that I heard in this, this, you know, study that I listened to. And one particular part was about aging.
2: Mm.
1: And it said in the study they did, yeah, I know. Don't worry. We'll get there. And in the study, if you view aging in a positive light or even a neutral light, so as long as you don't go, I hate the idea of getting old, they studied all these participants and they found that just by viewing it in a positive or neutral light, you live 7.5 years longer than the people who dread it.
2: Yeah.
1: And it's saying how wonderful is the power of the mind. You just have to essentially look forward to things and those things will be better.
2: Yes. And you were telling me about this on the way to the yurt.
1: I was. And then, and then what happened at the end of the night, I sneezed and I think I might have cracked a rib. And I was like, I hate aging. It's the worst thing ever. The power of the mind is useless. My body's breaking down. I sneezed and I buckled at the knees. And I spent last night, I couldn't sleep. So I had to prop myself up in bed like a pregnant woman and try and sleep sitting up because my ribs at the, my back are too sore. I can't lie down. I can't lie on my side. And I was meant to do a boxing session this morning. I had to tell my boxing coach, bro, I can't, I've sneezed. And he's like, what?
2: Yeah.
1: And I said, I think I might have cracked a rib. And he goes, from sneezing. And I said, yeah. And he goes, whoa, what a violent injury.
2: Yeah.
1: No wonder you can't make it to boxing training if a sneeze undoes you. And I thought, I'm done with mindset stuff. Growing old sucks.
2: Yeah.
1: It sucks.
0: Maybe you should switch your mindset and realize that maybe your sneezes are just so strong.
1: Maybe my sneezes are so strong.
0: Breaking your ribs. No one else is doing that.
1: And you know what they say about a sneeze? So strong.
0: Yeah.
1: Can be,
2: yeah.
1: Can be.
2: They do say that. Exactly that.
1: So strong. Here's what I want to know. Because surely I'm not the only person that you've had an injury and you're like, oh, God, I've hit the age bracket where a simple sneeze can undo me.
2: Mm.
1: Sure, you've had an injury where you're like, this is the first sign of aging.
2: Mm.
1: Give us a call, 131060. What old people injuries have brought you to your knees? Yeah. Give us a call.
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7: Congested roads, overflowing schools and hospitals, zero immigration. Australia needs a new deal. Newdeal.au, authorised by Clive Palmer for the United Australia Party Gold Coast. A four-vehicle pile-up in Cabramatta for the Cumberland Highway southbound at Cabramatta Road. That's blocking lane one. And a broken-down truck in Yaguna on Edgar Street. It's causing delays both ways of the Hume Highway. Want to bag quality for less? 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
1: Yeah. Who could this possibly be about? Oh, that's right. I think I've cracked
2: your ribs.
0: It is.
2: Oh, no.
0: We're getting real old now.
1: Crapped a rib. How did I do it, you ask? Sneezing.
2: If it makes you feel better, I got a bad back because of the dishwasher. Unloading the dishwasher.
1: It does make me feel better. That's why I avoid such tasks.
2: Yes.
1: And then a sneeze has undone me. G'day, Ellie.
3: Hi, how are you going?
1: Oh,
3: Hi,
1: I'm Ellie. Getting older by the day, Ellie. How are you travelling?
3: Yeah, exactly the same.
1: What happened to you?
3: So I woke up on Monday morning with a sore knee, what I suspected a sore knee.
1: Yeah.
3: I went to the chiro yesterday and he actually said that I sprained my ankle during my sleep.
2: Oh.
1: Ellie, what vigorous activity were you doing during your sleep that sprained an ankle?
3: Nothing. I was doing nothing. He said that it was just potentially put in a rolled, like when you roll your ankle, so we're put in a rolled position.
2: Yeah.
3: And I've got two cats, so he suggested that potentially they had slept on my foot and I'd lasted there for long enough for me to sprain my ankle.
1: Oh, my God.
2: Ellie, sleep can be dangerous. I've dislocated my knee twice while asleep, so worry, I'm with you, sister.
1: Have you?
2: Yeah.
1: How many times have you dislocated, before I invest too much in this, this is shocking, how many times in total do you think you've dislocated an ankle?
2: Three.
1: Oh,
2: so majority of times.
1: You've been in your sleep.
2: I was snoozing.
1: What are you doing?
2: Rolling over.
1: Oh, that'll undo
0: How aggressively?
2: Not very, but the first time my foot got caught in the sheet.
1: Oh!
2: And it just went.
1: Oh! What a rude awakening.
2: Horrendous.
1: Yeah. Mm-hmm. What do we have to do? Do we have to get you like a Hannibal Lecter style trolley to sleep in where you're restrained down?
2: Yeah. Yep. That's how I actually sleep every night.
1: Yeah. The mask is unnecessary.
2: Yeah, I know, but
1: just
2: it's
1: to
2: for fun.
1: Scare off the robbers.
2: Yeah.
1: G'day, Debbie.
4: Hi, how are you?
1: Yeah, Debbie. Getting older. How about you?
4: Yeah. Not very good, is it?
1: No. No, despite our mindset is meant to be it's going to be good, despite all the evidence to the contrary. What injury have you done?
4: I've done my back twice, once putting a pair of socks on.
2: Yeah.
4: And the other time was the dishwasher as well.
2: Oh, Debbie.
4: And then I've sat on the couch with my legs crossed and my foot went to sleep and I stood on it and did the ligaments and ended up in
2: the hospital. Oh, Debbie. No. Well, at least you're laughing about it, I guess.
1: Yeah.
4: Oh, you got to laugh about it. Getting old, you just suck.
1: Debbie, I've always thought, and it was only until recently, I've always thought that the feet falling asleep thing, like at least you're not going to get injured or something, but we've spoken to people on this show before who have literally broken ankles and stuff from trying to stand on dead feet.
4: Well, yeah, I didn't think I would hurt myself either.
1: Yeah, did it just buckle under you?
4: Yeah, it did. Yeah, the foot went one way and it was during COVID and, had to get the ambulance because no one could take me to the hospital.
1: And I'm assuming it was during COVID, so you were drunk at the time, Deb?
4: It was my daughter's birthday, so yeah, there was.
2: Yep.
1: Mum's been drunk on the couch for so long, her foot's asleep.
2: Loves it.
1: I love you, Debbie. God bless you. Thank you so much for getting involved.
2: Jane, what's your old person injury?
5: I was standing with my children one day and I cracked two ribs coming off a horse.
2: Oh.
5: And I needed to sneeze, so I held my ribs and I let out a great big sneeze, and which dropped me to the ground and I had split my sternum.
1: Oh,
2: what?
1: Oh my God. Jane, I didn't know you could do such a thing.
5: Yes, and it was like I'd been shot. It hurt that badly.
1: Oh,
2: I'm afraid.
1: What do they do, Jane, for a split sternum?
5: Nothing. Absolutely nothing.
1: And so you've got then...
5: Just had to suck it up.
1: Because you've already got, at the time, broken ribs, and now you've got a split sternum as well.
5: Yes.
1: Oh, how long's the recovery? When does the sternum stop hurting?
5: Oh, it takes at least a month. For 6 weeks, and yes, you struggle to breathe and you struggle to this, that, and the other thing. It's, yeah, a bit worse than cracked ribs.
2: Yeah.
1: Jane, did you get, because a lot of the worry often if you have, you know, broken ribs or something is you can get pneumonia because you start shallow breathing and not clearing your lungs.
5: Well, no, you've got to back it up and do breathing exercises every day. I've had a few broken ribs. Okay. But then recently I've just had a shoulder reconstruction. That's horses again. And I, same thing, I sneezed holding my shoulder really tight because it hurt and I cracked a rib.
2: Jane, I think the problem is the horses, not you.
5: So, yeah, but anyway.
1: Okay. How many times have you been thrown off a horse, Jane?
5: If you really want to know, I've had a broken neck in 8 places, broken pelvis in 7 places. So, yeah, a lot.
2: Jane.
1: Do you think maybe they don't want you to ride them?
5: I've been riding them since I was about 1 year old, so I think it's just a matter of... I used to ride racehorses.
2: Yeah, wow. Right, okay.
1: Yeah. So, okay. Yeah. And will you ever stop riding?
5: No. I still ride.
2: Yeah.
1: Yeah. I'm going to stop sneezing.
5: Yeah, but that's the thing. You know, like my sister does a sneeze and she does that. Oh, I think her record is 9 in a row. Little achoo, achoo, achoo.
1: Yes.
5: I just do one big one.
1: Yeah, yeah. I do one almighty one as well, Jane.
5: Kids are like, Mom.
1: Yeah. Yeah. And you're like, shut up, kids. I've torn my sternum in half.
6: 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Yeah.
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11: 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Hunting wood on the M4 with the broken down truck westbound on ramp from Reservoir Road. A heavy run for the M5 in Liverpool, both ways at the Hume Highway. Slowing over Tom Ugly's Bridge for southbounders heading towards the Shire. Hurry. 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
6: Good evening, Adjiasimus here. A violent home invasion in the state's north has ended with a couple in their 70s and an alleged intruder all in hospital. The couple fought back, shooting the 34-year-old man after he allegedly attacked them with a knife in Torrington. A DD driver is behind bars for allegedly assaulting a 17-year-old girl in his rideshare car in North Sydney. The 50-year-old man was arrested in Mascot and denied bail. Macquarie Fields High School will remain shut indefinitely after being badly vandalised. Classrooms were broken into and windows smashed. Students have been moved to online study. Double demerits kick in tonight ahead of the long weekend. Police will be out in force for Operation King's Birthday, which runs until Monday night. And KFC is throwing its support behind Kieran Foran, the Manly Vale franchise, swapping out their Colonel Sanders sign with a picture of the new Sea Eagles head coach.
21: Did someone say free donuts? That's right. Donut King is giving away free hot cinnamon donuts this Friday, June 5th, to celebrate National Donut Day. Donut miss out. Conditions.
6: Sydney's weather, showers clearing this afternoon down to just 12 degrees overnight. Possible showers tomorrow, a top of 20 in the city, 19 in Parramatta and Campbelltown. For Sydney's best news, sport and weather, watch 7 News tonight at 6 on 7 and 7 Plus.
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1: 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A two-car crash in St. Andrews for the Hume Highway. That's causing delays both ways near Campbelltown Road. Another accident in Woodbine for the Hume Motorway. Southbound approaching Bad Gully Road. Traffic back into Ingleburn. 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
6: You were on the milk, yes. 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
6: When he wakes up, you were recorded. 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Yeah, yeah.

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16: For your late drive home, it's Fifi, Fev and Nick's happy hour.
17: Happy Thursday. It's been a massive happy hour. Fifi, Fev and Nick are excited. We've got a footy superstar joining us next.
18: Yeah, he is. And my favourite part is he's bringing in donuts.
17: 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Yum. Lots to celebrate. Lots of donuts coming in as well. We'll catch up with him after this.
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2: 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A couple of the country pronunciations are a little bit, how you going?
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2: I don't know how to pronounce it.
1: 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BTS tickets coming at you in just a tick.
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1: We can't wait to see you at the show.
2: 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But we have one last trip for you and three friends to see BTS live. I am thinking we do a like impromptu FaceTime situation to see if we can hand these out. Let's do it.
3: Hi.
2: Hi.
3: You say?
2: This is Nick from the Hot Hits, the radio show.
3: Oh my god. Hi, Nick.
2: Hi, oh Tanya.
3: God. I'm on the bus on the way home from work.
2: I thought you were. So you're not going to be able to. Well, actually, you know what? I think you're going to need to scream. How much of a BTS fan are you, my friend? We got a bus scream. I am very happy to tell you, you and three friends are going to see BTS live.
3: Oh my god. Oh my god, thank you so much.
2: That is my absolute pleasure.
3: Oh my god.
2: I would be mortified if I was on a bus right now because I wouldn't be able to have this same conversation.
3: I'm sure.
2: That is my pleasure.
3: I'm shaking.
2: Who are the three friends? I'm shaking as well, just giving these away. Who are the three friends you're going to take?
3: Do you want to come? I'll take you.
2: I'll come. Yeah, that'd be good.
3: Do you come?
2: Yeah, I'll come.
3: Yeah,
2: I'll do
3: come.
2: It.
3: Okay, come.
2: Who's coming with us?
3: My cousin for sure. My cousin Diana. And I have a few more friends, but I feel like I think I'll take my friend Karen and... Oh, shit, I can't choose between Cindy and Emily.
2: Oh, no! You're going to have to do, like, a Squid Games kind of situation to decide between those two,
3: oh
2: yeah? Someone's going to have to earn it. I reckon you turn this call off and you put some BTS on, preferably some live BTS,
3: yes.
2: And get yourself
3: pumped.
2: On
3: the bus.
2: Yep! Hey, if you can scream on the bus, you can sing on the bus, my friend. Congratulations.
3: Thank you so much, Nick.
2: How good. If you want to be like Tanya, BTS tickets we are done with, but plenty more tickets to some of the hottest artists on the planet. Thehothits.com.au is the place to have on standby. And check at thehothits.au on the socials. That's where we post all of our newest competitions.
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25: Stick it in the bin.
26: Binfluencers.
27: Oh, yeah, welcome back to the Hot Hits for a Thursday night. Binfluencers is where we find an influencer, someone making content on the socials, and we put them in the bin because it sucks. This guy has made an appearance in the Binfluencers already. We already put him in the bin, but now we need to incinerate. No. That feels too rude.
28: We need to double bag him.
27: That's right. Yes, an extra bag around him so he doesn't leak.
28: Yeah, we've got
27: to
28: make sure.
27: That's what I have to do with my cat litter. Braden Peters, you know him as Clavicula. Now, if you don't know him, he is a very controversial person on the social media stuff. He is very much in the manosphere space. He is the guy that, if you've heard the phrase looks maxing, that's him. He came up with that. He's been practicing and preaching things like bone smashing, which is the concept of lightly hammering your face to achieve a slightly more chiseled jawline.
28: Which is so insane to begin with.
27: No, it's nuts. You know, there's even worse stuff. There's stuff about him using drugs to, you know, suppress his appetites. And
28: good. Going to the doctor and getting a prescription and stuff, right?
27: No, just find it on the black market.
28: Oh, good.
27: So he's always on a live stream, basically. So his whole thing, the way that he makes money is he's on Kick, which is a live streaming platform, and he's on it 16, sometimes 20 hours a day. Whatever he is doing, there is a camera following him. It's too much, but people watch it, man. People who've got no connection. People who've got no friends, they watch it.
28: They watch it and they love it.
27: Feel connected.
28: Yeah, it's upsetting.
27: Now, his latest kick stream, it was titled First Ever Live-Streamed Rhinoplasty Featuring Dr. Miami. Now, already, and I'm sure he's great, but someone called Dr. Miami, I'm not going to let them touch my face.
28: Yeah, I'm not really trusting that.
27: So you know what a rhinoplasty is. It's a nose job. Here is Dr. Miami, certified surgeon, and Clav having a yarn before he went under.
0: Dude, I'm excited, though. I'm excited.
1: So I know this is something you've wanted for a while. Right? It's not like you didn't just like come up with this last week. You've been thinking about this.
0: Yeah.
1: Yeah, you know, it's funny because to like a normal person, they look at you. You're a really good looking guy. You're a, what do you call you guys? A Chad, Giga Chad, whatever the top tier is. If I show the picture of your nose to a plastic surgeon and say, you know, what do you do? They'd even go, your nostrils.
28: Love that he goes, so yeah, you're like really attractive. You're like a Giga Chad, whatever the top one is. But a plastic surgeon would be like, your nostrils.
27: You do a really good American accent, I've just noticed.
28: Thank you.
27: Do you want to do our American impressions whenever we need an American voice?
28: I'll give it a go.
27: Stunning from producer Carl. Clav.
28: Hilarious.
27: Look, I feel bad for him sometimes, man. I feel like he's a kind of lost soul. He's only 22.
28: I feel sad for him.
27: Yeah. You know, there was that whole overdose thing that happened a little while ago.
28: Awful. He's not having a good time. It doesn't mean that what he's doing is excusable.
27: No.
28: However, I do feel bad for him.
27: There's a reason and there's cause and effect in everything, isn't there?
28: Massively.
27: And so there's something that's happened to him as a young man that's probably caused this. Of course, he did talk to Adam Hegarty, the very gorgeous 60 Minutes Australia reporter, a little while ago.
28: He didn't have a great time.
27: He was outmogged,
28: yeah,
27: if you will.
28: He got outmogged.
27: I hate that I know these phrases. Looks maxing. KDOT brought me balls maxing last night.
28: Balls maxing is good. Can you please explain balls maxing
27: not
28: to
27: at,
28: me?
27: Not at 8 p.m. We could at 9:40.
28: We'll get into it later.
27: Actually, if you want to know what ball maxing is, jump on the podcast.
28: Ooh.
27: Download the Hot Hits podcast. It's in there from last night.
28: Yeah, that's good.
27: All right, G-Flip's taking over. Their huge song, Bed on Fire, is absolutely smashing it in off campus at the moment. We will talk to them in two Hot Hits time. Right now, it's still a lefty in Boston. On a

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3: 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That's when I knew that your heart was scarring. 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
3: Now that it's happening and the stream's obviously going insane, has it kind of tweaked? I know you kind of didn't know what was next, but has it kind of tweaked what you want to do next? Has it kind of changed the direction for you a little bit?
4: Yeah, I've got the inboxes are full with my managers. People want me to come to their countries, like show offers, like tour offers. It's really transformed my year and months that I was going to be twiddling my thumbs. I'm now doing exactly what I love with my, you know, bestie band.

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2: 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Nick and Lauren.
0: No loss tonight. You can catch up with Tommy Little every afternoon, 3 to 6 at the moment. Producer Carl is with me. You brought me something regarding tattoos, which you have many of.
3: I do have a few of them. However, I don't have any names.
0: Okay.
3: Or initials like that. I know that you do. Is that your only tattoo?
0: It's my only tattoo, tattoo.
3: We will get into this very, very shortly.
0: Sure. But
3: Zendaya and Tom Holland.
0: Yep.
3: Huge fan.
0: Mm-hmm.
3: Big couple. They're great.
0: Yep.
3: They have their initials tattooed. So Zendaya has a T. He has a Z. It's very cute. Obviously, the internet's losing their bloody minds about it.
0: Just get a necklace.
3: Yeah.
0: A necklace is enough.
3: You could. But ink is more permanent. No, it's a more permanent commitment.
0: That's so true, but considering over 50% of marriages end in divorce, I wouldn't be taking the chances.
3: Look, I reckon that percentage is higher in celebrities. Mm. It surely has to be.
0: Yeah.
3: That lifestyle feels a little more sporadic.
0: Isn't it rare that you go onto like a celebrity's Wikipedia?
3: And that they haven't been married more than once.
0: Exactly. The spouse section is always overpopulated.
3: It just keeps going. But look, I thought it was interesting because some people are all for getting names of spouses and all that kind of stuff. I think it's cursed.
0: Yeah, great.
3: I think it's absolutely cursed.
0: You've got a partner. How long have you been with your partner for now?
3: I have been with my beautiful, wonderful, amazing Isabel for 2.5 years now.
0: Right.
3: However, it's serious.
0: It's a serious relationship,
3: and I see myself staying with this person long term. I see myself marrying this person. I am not getting their name tattooed on me.
0: And what about them?
3: No.
0: Yeah.
3: Wouldn't do it. We would get like similar vibes of tattoos, or like something that is kind of linked, or we might pick a tattoo for each other.
0: Maybe like a TV show that you're watching.
3: Yeah,
0: something that
3: you can kind of relate to. But just names is just so blunt and kind of boring.
0: Oi.
3: You can just do more. Oi. Hey, I said names. Yours was a fun story.
0: I've got initials.
3: Yours was a fun story.
0: For those that don't know, before I turned 30 on this show, which was around this time last year, we did a thing called 3 before 30 because we were too lazy to do 30 before 30. And one of those things was to get my first tattoo. And Lauren Barry got to choose the tattoo that I got. And
3: Made an exceptional choice.
0: Yeah, I was blindfolded the entire process. And then I ended up with a love heart with LB inside it on my upper thigh. So if I were to ever have carnal relations with anyone, that's the first thing that they see.
3: And that's good.
0: I think that's
3: good.
0: Yeah, they go, who's that? And I have to explain, oh, it's my radio co-host. I just basically have to tell the story I've just told for the last 30 seconds.
3: You guys can't have a falling out.
0: Absolutely not. We never will. The rumours may survive that we do, but we will never have a falling out.
3: Never have a falling out. Right. I believe in you guys.
0: Keep it on the Hot Hits. I'm going to play one of my favourite Australian songs I've heard in a while next.
1: 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Back next.
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0: around the time he was making these songs, he actually made a song with Ed Sheeran, and it's been sitting on the shelf for about 12 years, and then all of a sudden, a couple of weeks ago, they're like, let's put that song out, eh? Repeat it. And it's huge, and I'm very excited to say Martin Garrix is taking over the show next, mixing up live for you. A DJ set to get your weekend started early. Martin Garrix on the decks. It is Thursday night. It's the new Friday, and it's the Hot Hits.
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bangers galore from Martin Garrix in the Hot Hits Hot Mix. A new DJ taking over the show every Thursday night at 9 o'clock. The weekend has officially started, my friends. We're talking toilet etiquette on the Hot Hits, especially work toilet etiquette in the next 15 minutes. Now, BB and Faithless, it is New Religion.

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1: Oh yes, the wait is over. 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But we have one last trip for you and three friends to see BTS live. I am thinking we do a, like, impromptu FaceTime situation to see if we can hand these out. Let's do it.
2: Hi.
1: Hi.
2: Is this so?
1: This is Nick from the Hot Hits, the radio show.
2: Oh my god. Hi, Nick.
1: Hi, oh Tanya.
2: God. I'm on the bus on the way home from work.
1: I thought you were. So you're not going to be able to. Well, actually, you know what? I think you're going to need to scream. How much of a BTS fan are you, my friend? We got a bus scream. I am very happy to tell you, you and three friends are going to see BTS live.
2: Oh my god. Oh my god, thank you so much.
1: That is my absolute pleasure.
2: Oh my god.
1: I would be mortified if I was on a bus right now because I wouldn't be able to have this same conversation.
2: I'm sure.
1: That is my pleasure.
2: I'm shaking.
1: Who are the three friends? I'm shaking as well, just giving these away. Who are the three friends you're going to take?
2: Do you want to come? I'll take you.
1: I'll come. Yeah, that'd be good.
2: Do you come?
1: Yeah, I'll come.
2: Yeah,
1: I'll do it.
2: Come. Okay, come.
1: Who's coming with us?
2: My cousin for sure. My cousin Diana. And I have a few more friends, but I feel like I think I'll take my friend Karen and... Oh, shit, I can't choose between Cindy and Emily.
1: Oh, no! You're going to have to do, like, a Squid Games kind of situation to decide between those two,
2: oh
1: yeah? Someone's going to have to earn it. I reckon you turn this call off and you put some BTS on, preferably some live BTS,
2: yes.
1: And get yourself
2: on the bus.
1: Yep! Hey, if you can scream on the bus, you can sing on the bus, my friend. Congratulations.
2: Thank you so much, Nick.
1: How good. If you want to be like Tanya, BTS tickets we are done with, but plenty more tickets to some of the hottest artists on the planet. Thehothits.com.au is the place to have on standby. And check at thehothits.au on the socials. That's where we post all of our newest competitions.
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15: One Heineken, please. 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
15: 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I'm Jimmy. One more Heineken for Steph, please.
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1: Say
2: well, well, there's I'm a will, and it. There's I'm a way, and I'm getting sure you last it. Get
3: you
2: it
3: are
2: in and say goodbye.
3: You got to sing that.
2: Absolutely.
1: There's your rehearsal.
2: Oh, yeah. Oh, guess what? Why don't we get any other listeners who want to sing it with me? Why don't we get up and do some boot scooting? You know, like what do they do?
1: Line dancing.
2: Line dancing.
3: You want to do choreography now?
2: Oh yeah.
3: You have no say.
2: If I'm going to do this, we're doing it properly.
3: No, we are doing it properly.
2: We are putting on a Vegas style show.
3: Yeah. Just so let's paint this clear. Is that the right word?
1: Don't paint it clear. You're on endo,
3: right,
1: mate.
3: I'm cooked. My head's like woo, and I'm so excited. Everyone, Fee has no say in anything. We all agree with that?
2: Absolutely not.
3: Yeah, everyone's put that.
2: No, it's my night only.
3: Yeah, with you performing.
2: I'm looking at the billboard. Fifi Box one night only.
3: Imagine we'll be all over.
1: More
3: be on buses.
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3: it's Fifi Fev and Nick's happy hour.
19: Happy Thursday. 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Fifi Fev and Nick are excited. We've got a footy superstar joining us next.
20: Yeah, he is. 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
19: 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Yum. Lots to celebrate. Lots of donuts coming in as well. We'll catch up with him after this.
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2: 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It's knowing you're with a bank that helps you while also helping local community groups across Australia. 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
3: Good mate is back in the studio. Jack Crisp, Collingwood superstar, and your record. We were just talking about Pendle's record, but I think yours might be more impressive.
4: 100%.
3: When I saw everyone going nuts for Pendles a few weeks ago, I was like, does anyone realise this man can't not play a game? Like, that is harder to do, to not take a day off.
5: Pendle's got the gold number. He should have had, like, titanium.
3: Yeah.
5: He's broken. Like,
4: and I tell you what, V, I played footy, and sometimes you miss for suspension, or you miss for nothing.
3: Everyone gets sick, injuries.
4: Nothing. And how many games left of the year?
6: What are we, around 13
4: if you could nearly play 300.
6: Yeah, I was going through this the other day on the Sunday Footy Show.
4: I'll be just honest, at home in the sauna with the missus. You just go, oh, God, honey, I'm going to play me 300 straight.
6: No. To get to 300 games this year, I'd have to play three finals as well.
4: Yes, it doesn't quite work.
6: It could work if we just got to win a few more games.
4: You're not playing finals, bro.
6: Well, with the wild card there, we might get the extra
4: The Blues will take that spot. Get on the train.
6: We're in a good spot. We'll start this week on Monday, the King's birthday. Hopefully get the chockies and then just build from there the back half of the year.
3: See, I just did my tips and I tipped you.
6: Thank you. I've been tipping Collingwood as well, obviously.
3: Yes.
6: The tipping hasn't been going too well the last couple of weeks.
3: Yeah. What are you expecting? Like, in Melbourne, I'm a bit lost.
4: Melbourne will bounce
3: Melbourne
4: back.
3: Okay, because I tipped Melbourne the other day and they let me down.
6: Yeah, see, I did that too.
3: See, I know. So I just assume you're going to win.
4: Is that
3: what's going to happen?
6: Yeah, tip Collingwood again. We're feeling pretty good. We had a good session yesterday.
4: Yeah, I'll tell you what, the Big Freeze game at the MCG, Neil Danaher, it's going to be huge. Everyone's got their beanies, and it's always a close game, no matter where you both are on the ladder. It's actually a pretty good footy game. So I reckon it's just going to be a cracker. How exciting, like, for you, Collingwood, you play Anzac Day. You have big games, Carlton, Collingwood, Essendon. But then to play this Big Freeze game standalone on King's birthday, it must be so special. There'll be nearly 100,000 there.
6: Yeah, no, it definitely is. Something we don't take for granted, that's for sure. And as you said, we are lucky enough to play in those big games. I suppose this Monday's going to be extra special given recent events of the last week. We were at the MCG yesterday with Melbourne Football Club as well and the Fight MMA team. Yeah, it was pretty amazing, obviously, with all the work that they do. So it's bigger than football, this game. That's become such a massive thing. Around Australia especially, and just when you're out in the open, you get to see 90,000 plus people just with all their beanies on. It's amazing. You just think, how amazing is this? What a great day we get to play football in, and the whole country's probably going to have their eyes on us.
4: So are you one of the players that watch the Big Freeze sliders go down? Do you watch it?
6: I have been at times, because our warm-up changes a little bit, and if we happen to be outside, just have a look, have a bit of a laugh. It's quite funny, just seeing a lot of people's reactions as soon as they go down the slide in their outfits. And
4: in the ice.
6: They're either really cold or they've done some kind of injury somehow coming off the slide.
4: I remember Fagan, the Brisbane coach, he double tore his hamstrings.
3: How?
4: Getting out of the bath. He was the coach.
5: Get back in, recovery. Stay in there. Yeah.
3: Now, it's wonderful to see you, but when you come in with donuts, and lots of them, despite the fact Fev was saying nasty things about you earlier, you couldn't look less like a donut. I mean, you are in a massive puffer today.
4: He's got that.
5: That's a skin tight t-shirt.
4: He's got a good rig, but he brought him in to ask. He's got to keep him away from Jordan DeGoey.
6: Yeah, if there's any leftovers, I'll bring him into the club, but... Nah, the boys probably won't be allowed to eat them this week. No, we're trying to give ourselves a good chance to win on Monday, so donuts will probably not be the way to go.
3: International Donut Day tomorrow.
6: It is. So you can get down to Daniel's Donuts anywhere, any store, online as well. They've got the throwback donuts out there, fairy bread, sour strap, chocolate crackle.
4: Yeah, they're strawberry.
3: Do you know, I was there last Friday, and I was just walking through the shopping mall, and went, I might get a Daniel's Donut. I recommend the vanilla slice.
6: I was just about to say, mate, the custard donuts.
3: Yeah.
4: Oh, the custard's
3: like
4: the best.
3: It's like a old-school vanilla slice in a donut.
4: Yeah. That was my go-to as a kid because I didn't like cream. I used to have my birthday cakes with just custard donuts. They weren't Daniel's Donuts, but they were from another place.
6: Yeah.
4: If you put a sour strap on Nick, you call him Crusher.
6: I already call him Crusher.
5: Anyway. Yeah, I know.
4: You look like a donut.
5: It's actually almost turned me into a Collingwood fan. The Bombers are so bad that I think I'm legally allowed to change teams. But Chris, every time he comes in, get a crush. I'm like, thank you. Yeah. Just footy players recognising footy players. There's a level
4: he's
5: of respect.
4: Still running on it, bro.
5: No,
4: mate,
5: I've got 100% disposal efficiency at Marvel.
4: This man's nearly played 300 games consecutive.
5: What's his disposal efficiency at Marvel?
4: It's pretty high. Yeah.
5: Is it 100?
4: I reckon he's played more than one game there too.
5: Well, I just got it done in one. You know what I mean?
2: Check out Daniel's Throwback Party Donuts. They're available now for childhood classics we just spoke about. Chocolate Crackle and Fairy Bird. Reimagined for International Donut Day tomorrow.
4: Good luck,
2: find
4: man, this week.
2: At participating Daniel's Wild Stocks last Monday. Big game, Jack. Good luck, mate.
6: Thank you.
2: Appreciate very it. Thanks for coming in.
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18: 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Yeah. 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

0: Just some best bits from the other afternoon. 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
1: Carrie Bickmore and Tommy Little. And, guys, it is time to see if you can stay awake through this competition.
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2: If you haven't slept on a Tampa mattress, well, then you are robbing yourself of the best night's sleep of your life.
3: Yep.
2: Angela, hello.
7: Hello.
2: Angela, we got a bunch of cash here thanks to the wonderful folks at Tampa. All you have to do is tell us a story that's good enough. Tell us a story and not a snory, Angela.
7: Okay.
2: Are you ready to take it away?
7: I'm ready.
2: Go for it.
7: Okay. Well, back when I lived in Scotland, I had a weekend away with my girls to Edinburgh. Just the four of us enjoying our drinkies, and we noticed there was a hen's party having a ball, making some money from kisses. We thought to ourselves, what a great way to make up our drinks, Kitty. So we managed to get a couple of L plates and some fake hen's night stuff, and we started selling our kisses for change. We made about £100 and even hooked up with a bucks party from the USA for the evening, where I had a wee sort of...
2: It's just pagey. Sorry.
3: We're also tired from last night still, you know. It's risky.
2: I'm so sorry, Andrew. It's just... Get on with it, you know. You know what I mean? Unless that ended up, they all end up leaving their potential people they're going to marry for the bucks party, and they left the potential people to marry. I just reckon it was just going to be more kissing and, yeah. Gosh. We've all been part of a bucks and hens party where you all kiss in the street in exchange for money.
3: Have we?
2: We all have.
8: And now we'll never know.
2: Who have you got?
3: Rob.
9: Yeah, g'day, guys.
3: Oh.
2: Rob, where are you?
3: Where are you?
9: I'm at work at the moment.
3: Sounds like you're about 5 kilometres away from me.
8: Oh, sorry. I mean, that one was fair.
2: That line sucked. What did he have? Phone at one end of the office and he was just shouting from the other. G'day, Brittany.
10: Hi, guys. How are you?
2: Pretty good. Take it away.
10: That's good. So I dressed up as a risque fairy and ran down a busy intersection.
2: I'm listening.
10: So when I was a little bit younger, my friends dared me to run down the street as like a fairy. And one of them was like, we'll do it if you do it as a risque fairy.
2: I can't believe that. But I think the first one was the most interesting one. I regret nodding off so early, but such is the power of sleep and such is the power of temper, which means the cash jackpots to next week.
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1: Driving you home this afternoon, it's Carrie Bickmore and Tommy Little, or is it Chef and Maitre D'?
2: Well, if you have just joined us, what a time to tune in, because last night was the premiere of Carrie and Tommy's Littlest Restaurant, the most exclusive restaurant in the world. Only two patrons at a Mongolian yurt.
3: Yes.
2: Mm. Our listeners, Kelly and Chris, were those patrons. They won their way there. A money can't buy experience. We've just heard before about all the chaos. To be honest, from your end, Maitre D'.
3: Well,
2: there was no glasses. You served them water in bowls.
3: Yep, I did.
2: There was no sparkling. You used a soda stream to try and sparkle some white wine in the glass.
3: Straight into the glass.
1: Took a break for a smoke, then asked them for smokes.
2: Yeah. At their table.
1: Yeah.
3: Innovative.
2: Inside a yurt.
1: In a tent.
3: Yeah.
2: It's inattentive in so many ways.
3: Well, hey, no one said to be good.
2: We implied it.
3: Oh, well, I need it to be clearer next time.
2: And then from my end, it was the opposite. It was calm. It was pristine. It was all completely under control.
4: It's a me, a chef.
5: Yo!
4: We're actually just cooking.
5: Oh, shit.
4: What's happening?
5: Oh, no, the other one. I can do without your judgment.
4: Huh? Yeah, back to your table. We'll get there. No questions. Get out of it. I'll check it.
5: Uh-oh.
4: Oh, no.
5: Shit. Oh, shit. Hang on, I got to check the sauce.
4: Oh, f***. Hey, Maitre D', serving.
5: Oh, shit.
4: That was on the last.
5: Go, serve.
3: Cool, calm and collected.
2: That last bit. I realise now, when I was young, Mum used to say, dinner's up. And I realised, because when it's hot on the plate and ready to go, I had multiple bits. There was the divorce mistake.
3: Yes.
2: There was also the char-grilled broccolini.
3: Yep.
2: And then there was the potato wedgie.
3: Mm.
2: Bell, our listener's suggestion.
3: Yes.
2: And when that was ready to go, I needed you to get it out there. So after all of this chaos.
3: Yep.
2: How did our listeners, our only two patrons ever of the world's most exclusive restaurant, how did they find their experience overall?
6: Steak does smell good, I've got to say.
7: He looks pretty accomplished with those tongs.
6: And he's got the uniform. Fake it till you make it.
7: We're still loving it. I think it's the gingham tablecloth, doesn't it, mate?
4: Service!
6: Oh, it's coming, it's coming.
8: I think
6: coming.
8: It's time for dinner, guys.
6: Wow. The food was amazing, second to none.
9: A highlight of the meal?
6: Peppercorn sauce.
10: I thought the potato wedgie bake was a lot. I'm going to do it tomorrow night for dinner.
6: Service, personality, quirks. I'd give it a 10 out of 10.
7: I feel like Tommy's got above yacht.
3: What about me?
6: I've never seen anyone like you. 10
7: You're
6: out
7: unreal. 10.
6: Forget divorce me steak, call it marry me steak.
8: It's a divorce me steak.
7: This is the highlight of my life.
8: Yours and mine both, and I've done some
3: real
8: cool shit.
3: Wow.
2: It was an overwhelming success.
3: How's their relationship?
2: Wow, it's interesting you ask the final question that needs answering from the night, which is, Head Chef Tommy, is your divorce mistake good enough to actually do the trick and divorce the previously happy couple? Let's find out.
11: Do you think you've managed to do that?
4: I mean, why ask me when you could ask us? What do you think, baby?
7: A glass of rosé, my love.
4: Oh, you know that I love red wine mixed with sparkling. See?
7: It's... Just so you know, she did smuggle it in her pants.
4: Did she? Well, there's nothing I love more than sloppy coleslaw seconds, my darling heart.
2: It was an overwhelming success.
3: Yay!
2: Huge thanks to all our sponsors.
1: Oh. If you do want to go and see our beautiful yurt.
2: Yes.
1: At Carrie Tommy Show on the socials. And you'll also see Tommy doing some cooking or something.
2: Yes. Yeah. And you can hire the yurt for yourself if you want an unforgettable stay. Warburtonstays.com.au. Big thanks to all the celebrity chefs who have come before me, showing me that I'm not just a little kid with a dream. Mm. I too can pour out Michelin star meals. First time. I don't know why it took you guys so long to get hatted. I've done it. I assume getting hatted is just putting the little cap on that has no brim.
1: And I tell you what, they've never done. They've never divorced anyone.
2: They probably have.
1: Good luck, Gordon Ramsay.
2: Good luck, Gordo. Big thanks to our listeners, Kelly and Chris. Should we do it same time next week?
3: No.
2: Soon. Stay tuned.
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30: Big Harry and Harry.
2: This is an incredible prize. You and two mates, three of you in total, going to Wembley Stadium in London to see Harry Styles live. Amongst the first people in the country to see his Together, Together tour in the country, in the world. What am I talking about? Plus, accommodation, spending money, it's all thrown in. Did I mention flights? Flights.
3: Well,
2: it'd be rude if we didn't.
3: We're not
2: going
3: to put you on a boat to get over there.
2: No. Thousands upon thousands upon thousands of people. A Hunter virus boat.
3: Oh,
2: thousands upon thousands of people have entered this competition. And right now, one lucky person is going to win it all.
3: Oh, my God. I'm so nervous.
2: Let's dial in their number. All they have to do is answer the phone.
4: Hello?
2: Hello?
4: Hello.
2: Oh, hello. My God.
4: Hi.
3: Hi.
2: Hi. Oh my God.
3: Who is this?
4: This is Lacey.
3: Oh
2: my God, Lacey.
3: Where is
2: Lacey? Lacey, it's Tommy here. Loz is here too.
3: Hi, Lacey.
4: Oh my gosh. Hi.
3: Hi.
2: Oh
3: hi.
2: My gosh. Oh my gosh, Lacey.
4: Yes.
2: Lacey, we just got to check you got a few things in order because you know this trip. It's next week.
3: Yep.
4: Yeah.
2: Yeah. You got your passport.
4: I do.
3: Okay. Do you have two friends, Lacey?
4: I do.
3: All right, good.
2: You might have told us when we spoke to you the other day, putting you on the standby list, but remind us, who are you taking?
4: Shindel and Alicia, my sister and my best friend.
2: Oh, nice, my gosh. Yes. Hypothetically, if you win this prize, you'll probably lose your mind, yeah?
3: Yeah.
4: I'm shaking, guys.
3: Okay. What do we do, Tommy?
4: Guys, I haven't been able to sleep in 2 nights.
3: Okay. Maybe you can sleep tonight, Lacey.
2: Yeah.
4: Yes.
2: It depends how you go, because sometimes good news sends people up, but sometimes, you know, it means you won't sleep for even more nights.
3: Yeah, correct.
2: But sometimes you'll get so exhausted from your reaction, you'll want to nap straight away.
3: Yeah.
2: Hey, Lacey, guess what?
4: What?
2: You're going to see Harry Styles in London!
4: No way! This isn't real. No. Oh, my God. Oh, my God. Thank you guys so much. This is the greatest opportunity I've ever been given.
3: How's the heart rate, Lacey?
4: Insane. Yeah. I think I'm going to have a heart attack.
3: Please don't. You got to see Harry.
4: I do.
2: Lacey, I love how you called it an opportunity because it sounds like you think this might be the start of you and Harry.
4: One can only hope.
2: Hey, Lacey, have the most amazing time.
4: Oh, my gosh. Thank you so much.
2: Just to recap, you've got flights, accommodation, spending money, and, of course, tickets to see Harry Styles live at Wembley Stadium in London. It's going to be a trip of a lifetime. All you need to promise us is that you have the best time ever.
4: Oh, my gosh, I will. I will have the best time and even more. Oh, my God.
2: Send us photos.
4: Yes, I will.
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19: 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All over Sydney, it's Today FM's Carrie and Tommy. The best bits.
20: 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Yeah, right. Picture that with a Kodak.

0: Missed it the other afternoon? No worries. Here's the best bits. All over Sydney, it's Today FM's Carrie and Tommy.
1: Carrie Bickmore and Tommy Little. We got Loz Barry in.
2: Loz, do you ever unlock bits of your memory that you thought were gone forever?
3: Yeah.
2: Yeah.
3: I do.
2: And then you're like, oh, wow, there's a whole cave in here. Like you chip away at one little memory and then you're like, oh, whoa.
3: It's like when you clean your room. And then you get distracted because you find all the fun things.
2: Yes.
3: You know?
2: Yes.
3: Yeah.
2: So I was in the shower this morning and I just went like this out aloud. I went, Arc Bibois. And I was like, oh my gosh, that's right. Arc Bibois. And I was like, oh, do you have any ideas what that might be from my childhood?
3: Arc Bibois.
2: Arc Bibois.
3: Bois. No.
2: So, no. I never had a yak back as a kid. Did you ever have a yak back?
3: What is a yak back?
2: A yak back used to be a toy where you would speak into it and then it would play it back to you in reverse.
3: Oh, yes. Yes. Yes.
2: Yes. So I never had one. Kieran, did you have a, over in the UK, did you have a yak back?
4: No, not that I remember.
2: Maybe a yak back 2.0?
4: Nah.
2: Maybe a yak back where you could put beats under it?
4: Nope.
2: Jesse boy, did you ever have a yak back?
5: I didn't, but one of the kids at school did, and it was sick.
2: So I was in exactly the same boat. I didn't, and this is what I mean by I chipped away at this memory, and then I'm like, oh, because I didn't have one, but yeah. James Wilson had one.
5: Whoa.
2: And I sometimes went to the footy with James Wilson and his family, and I remember one of those times I was at his house beforehand, and we were playing with his yak back.
5: Ooh.
2: And we were also obsessed with Arnold Schwarzenegger.
3: Yeah.
2: And listening to him go, I'll be back. And
3: oh
2: we were like,
3: God.
2: Oh my God, what would I'll be back sound like backwards? And my memory, and this is of now, what you know, we're going on 30-something years.
3: Yeah.
2: Is Arc Bibois. And I've always thought in my head, I can say I'll be back backwards if anyone would like to know. It's Arc Bibois.
3: Okay.
2: And then I thought, is it though? Because I've never tested this.
3: But I feel like this is so lodged in your memory
2: that it can't be wrong.
3: I think it will be absolutely correct.
2: So before the show today, I went into our audio booth with our man on the pots and pans, the mount.
3: Yes.
2: And I recorded Arc Bibois. And just to check, I'll play you the version. This is the version I recorded.
6: Arc Bibois.
4: Why are you an Arnold Schwarzenegger?
2: Why am I? Have you listened to any of the story?
4: No.
3: No. Good. You stay out of it.
2: Good
3: for
2: to get involved, though.
5: We'll be back.
2: So.
4: You'd have to say it like him.
2: Hey?
5: Yeah.
3: Why?
2: Have you
3: That's
2: heard
3: the point.
2: Anything we've just been talking about?
4: Yeah.
2: So we put,
5: how do you do impressions?
3: Yeah.
4: Well, I've done an impression on the show before and I got told off, so I don't know why you're allowed to do Arnold Schwarzenegger.
3: So you just Jamaican. Want him to go, I'll be back.
4: Yeah, I think you just say, I'll be back.
3: Oh, no.
2: That is a ripping Arnold Schwarzenegger.
4: Yeah, but you don't have to do it in his accent.
2: It's literally an impression of him.
4: I was doing an impression of the Arnold theme song and I got ripped for it.
2: yours was do it again. Do it again.
5: No, you can only do it if he's going to do it backwards. I need to hear this.
2: So I thought this was, if we can hear it just forwards first.
6: Arc Bibois.
2: And then, so this is 35 years of thinking that's how you say I'll be back backwards. We got it reversed by the mount. Let's see if I'm even close.
6: I'll be back.
2: Kieran not clapping.
3: Yeah.
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2: 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In Menangle Park, there's been a broken-down truck on the Hume Motorway causing problems for northbounders. It's at the Spring Farm Parkway overpass. In Wetherill Park, traffic lights are flashing yellow. Polding Street at Lily Street, that's affecting all directions. Westbound lane's back open at Reservoir Road. 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
2: 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It's at the Spring Farm Parkway overpass. In Wetherill Park, traffic lights are flashing yellow. Poulding Street at Lily Street, that's affecting all directions. Westbound lanes back open at Reservoir Road. 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
1: It's a long weekend, and it's a really special day today.
0: Today is all about 9-year-old Isla, St. Andrews Public School in Campbelltown. We're going to be live there from 7 a.m. for our third really cool ride to school.
1: Yeah, look, a little recap on Isla. She finds it hard to make friends at school, so she sits on what they call the buddy bench a lot at lunchtimes, and that's supposed to kind of signal that you want to play with people, but you are a little bit too nervous, so maybe people can walk up to you and invite you to play. She finds herself on that bench a lot.
0: But it's all about celebrating her, making her friends.
1: Her.
0: Speaking of the buddy bench, I really want to get, like, you know, I legitimately pitch this to the team, because I pitch a lot of dumb things to the team a lot. I said to the team a couple of days ago, so the buddy bench, right? So we, what can we do to the buddy bench? Can we pimp the buddy bench? Oh, my God. Can we get Ice Cube to come in and pimp the buddy bench?
1: You know, it wasn't Ice Cube. It was Exhibit.
0: I know, which is why they'll probably look at me very weird.
1: I was like, Ice Cube. I was going to say Ice Cube's on Law & Order SVU, but that's Ice-T.
0: That's Ice-T.
1: Ice Cube was in NWA.
0: Exactly. I got it with so Dr. wrong. Dre. So it's Exhibit. Exhibit. Yeah. So can we fly Exhibit in? How much notice do you reckon? What's Exhibit doing?
1: He's really doing
0: anything. What's he doing? He used to pimp my ride. Can you pimp Isla's buddy bench?
1: Yeah.
0: Imagine that, man. You can put like a fish tank underneath it with PlayStations and diving board, and that would be cool.
1: That would be cool. But we do have a very cool ride to school for Isla
0: today.
1: St. Andrews Public School. We also have many surprises for her and for you, Sydney,
0: yes.
1: So stay tuned.
0: Keep it right here. We may or may not have Exhibit from 7 a.m. Who knows? See how good our team is at producing. Okay,
1: Time travel, because he's not going to make it over in a plane.
0: Okay, Emma Chow, we've launched a new segment, and it is to celebrate people wanting and giving revenge.
1: Yeah, assemble the Revengers.
0: The Revengers.
1: And it's the Neighbours edition.
0: Yes. So we are assembling the Revengers of Sydney next. If you had revenge on a neighbour, keep it right here. We'll ask that question soon on 131060. You got Nathan M for your Friday morning, the eve of a long weekend, 104.1 Today FM, and that was a
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1: And Sydney, it is our pleasure to introduce to you right now the Revengers.
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5: Nathan Emmers, the Revengers.
1: Welcome to the Revengers. This morning, Sydney 131060, I specifically want to celebrate revenge on neighbours.
6: Oh my God, neighbour wars just, they rage on and on. They can go for decades because people, and the thing is, you'd go, just move. Why should I move?
1: Yeah.
6: Why can't they move?
1: Well,
6: I like my house.
1: I'm glad you brought this up because an article was released this morning, right here in Sydney, revealing the top triggers of neighbour disagreements.
6: Okay.
1: Have a guess. What do you think some of them might be?
6: Noise complaints.
1: Noise complaints is number one.
6: Yep.
1: Parking issues.
6: Oh, yeah, like parking in front of someone's house, even though it's public property.
1: Boundary disputes.
6: Yeah.
1: Which is kind of what you're getting at before.
6: Yeah.
1: Dog poo is a big one.
6: I've got a good dog poo story, actually.
1: Yeah, poo on your lawn when it's not your dog. Mm. Unwanted nudity is on there as well. Oh.
6: Lock Nathan Roy in jail and throw away the key. He's already exposed himself to both neighbours.
1: 131060, how did you get revenge on a neighbour? Or how did a neighbour get revenge on you? I remember growing up, my neighbour, when I was staying with mum and dad, they were doing like a hard rubbish chuck out day. And me and my sister, we were only like 8 or 9 years old.
6: Yeah.
1: We decided to set up a fake little store at the front. So they had all their hard rubbish. They had thrown it out. So we sat and we were pretending to sell stuff. Anyway,
6: were you pretending to sell stuff or were you making money off their rubbish?
1: Nobody was buying anything, right? We were on a quiet, like, little cul-de-sac street. No one's buying anything. And I remember this neighbour came up and she berated us. How dare you? This is not your property. And, yeah. And she made my sister cry.
6: Oh, that's so mean.
1: She was so rude.
6: Old ladies are so narky as well.
1: So you know what we did for revenge?
6: I mean,
1: we went to Thailand that year and I bought one of those laser pointers, you know, those illegal green laser pointers.
6: Like people would bring it to the movies and
1: for the next 6 months through her kitchen window, I would just shine that thing everywhere. And I watched her spill water, throw tea up and down. And I remember she knocked on Dad's door and she goes, "Have your kids got a laser point?" Dad was in it. Dad goes, Don't think so,
6: yeah. I love that.
1: 131060, jump on the phones right now. How did you get revenge on a neighbour? We will reward you if you give us a call. We've got Swans tickets to give away. Jump on the phones. We are uniting together as Revengers. 131060, the Revengers continues now.

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1: My older brother, whenever he upset me, I would rip out the end of his book.
2: I'd go to brother one's bedroom, take something out, hide it in brother two.
1: I bake the cake, and instead of using the icing, I use laxatives to ice it.
3: Nathan Emma's The Revengers.
0: And everybody once in their life has taken out revenge on somebody, and this morning we're celebrating revenge on neighbours.
4: I think there's a really particular feeling about exacting revenge on a neighbour because you live next to them, you have to see them every day. You know that they're just existing and breathing in the next house or the next unit. You know what I'm saying? And it can get really petty and very underhanded.
0: It is true because you do see them every day.
4: Yeah, it's like, oh, there they
0: it's go. A constant reminder. It's not even like a work colleague or a sibling who you don't live with anymore. Yeah. Like, you know that they are metres away from you at all times.
4: Exactly.
0: Melissa from Eagle Vale, welcome to the Revengers, Melissa. Hi.
5: How are you guys? Morning, how are you?
0: Very good. Melissa, we'd love to induct you as an official Revenger.
5: I'll take it. Thank you.
0: Okay, how did you get revenge on a neighbour?
5: Yeah, so big front area that I've got out the front of my house, the neighbour sort of parks his car half on my grass and smokes, has his cigarette before he walks inside. So I thought, well, I started picking them up and putting them on where the windscreen wipers are, and I thought, oh, that's no fun because they're going to blow away. Yeah. So I sticky taped them to the windscreen.
4: His ciggy butts.
5: Sticky taped all the cigarette butts to the windscreen.
4: That's so
5: because
4: funny.
5: I had handfuls. Yeah, and so I don't get many cigarette butts anymore.
0: Did he say anything to you, Mel?
5: No, not at all. Nothing.
4: Oh,
5: no.
4: Sam.
5: Not a thing.
0: You know revenge has worked when there isn't and nothing comes back and they just stop.
4: No, there's no conversation.
5: I was satisfied.
0: Oh, yeah. Well done, Mel.
5: Thank you. I love that.
0: Welcome.
5: Thank you.
0: You are the Iron Man of the Revengers.
5: I'm very happy for that. Thanks, guys. It's been awesome.
0: Good on. It has been awesome. Jimmy from Liverpool. Hello, mate.
6: Good morning. How are you?
0: Yeah, good, bro. Would you like to be a revenger? Have you had revenge on a neighbour?
6: Believe it or not, I have.
0: Okay, what happened?
6: So my neighbours like to do fireworks, you know, New Year's, Christmas time, whatnot.
4: Yeah.
6: One of the times they were doing fireworks, it tipped over and ended in my front yard, and the whole front yard caught fire.
0: Oh, my God.
6: So the fireys came out, put the fire out, and they were going up to the neighbours the next morning to try and confront them, and they were denying the whole thing. So a few weeks after, you know, they kept on denying it. I put nails in front of their tyres because, you know, just to get back.
0: Yeah.
6: They've actually caught me doing the nails. And one of their tyres popped, obviously, and a few weeks after that, they'd moved out the house.
0: Oh!
4: Stop it! You became such a pain in the ass that they moved!
6: They completely moved out, yeah.
4: That is amazing,
0: well,
4: Jimmy!
0: Jimmy, I mean, to be fair, they lit your backyard on fire.
4: Yeah.
0: I feel like, I mean, if you're just popping a few of their tyres, you know...
6: Well, we balanced it out.
0: Yeah, yep, I think that's even. And guess what, Jimmy? Much like the Revengers, you won, okay? You are the Thor of the Revengers today. Well done, brother.
6: Thank you.
0: Very good. Okay, we'll keep going with the Revengers. Gabby from Adali. Hi, Gabs.
7: Good morning.
0: Good morning, Gabs. How did you get revenge on somebody? On a neighbour?
7: So this is actually my father-in-law back in England.
0: Okay.
4: Yeah.
7: It was a boundary dispute that kept escalating. So, after a while, his neighbour, every day when the dog went to the toilet, the neighbour would throw the dog poop into my father-in-law's yard.
4: Yuck.
0: Oh.
7: Yeah, but he's ex-senior army. He's quite wily. He sat there biding his time every day collecting the dog poop.
0: No.
4: Oh,
7: and one
4: no.
7: day, when he had enough, he went in and he completely filled and smeared the guy's barbecue with dog poop.
4: This is the thing. He waited and he waited and he got his revenge. That is, you'd have to throw your barbecue out.
0: Oh,
4: you have to throw it away. I'm not touching that now.
0: But imagine if he didn't know, right? And he's thrown the snags on and he goes, it's a different seasoning.
4: Yeah.
0: Oh, that is very good, Gabby.
4: Foul.
0: Welcome to the Revengers. And much like the end of any Marvel movie, it is my pleasure to tell you the Revengers will return.

0: 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Nathan M on the eve of a long weekend for your Friday from 7 a.m. We are live from Campbelltown, St. Andrew's Public School, and we are here for one reason only, Emma Chow, for Isla's really cool ride to school. And this isn't just a really cool ride to school for Isla. Sydney are involved too, because Sydney are building it out with their favourite Disney songs to celebrate her as well.
1: I am really feeling so nostalgic and excited about this.
0: Yes, from 7 a.m. you will hear all the music that you have picked. Hey, speaking of the music that you've picked,
2: it's a tradies world out there, team. This is Nathan Emma's Tradie Track List.
1: Sydney, this is where you get to pick a song out of thin air from your head and we play it straight away. No one else is letting you do it because everyone else's music is locked in. Ours technically is too, but we like to do this for you as a treat.
0: Yes, and it's a long weekend. You're about to have 3 days off. Why not go into that long weekend with a bit of sparkle?
1: Pumped up.
0: Yeah, pumped up. So 13 10 60. We'll sort you out with some Sydney Swans tickets as well. Why not?
1: We had some good suggestions yesterday. We did a double hit.
0: Yeah, we had Daryl Braithwaite.
1: Yeah, horses. And then we had Teenage Dirtbag Wieters. So these are the kinds of things, but then you could like pick an Eminem song, you could pick 50 Cent, you could, it doesn't matter what genre, whatever you want to hear, we're going to play it next.
0: But you got to call 131060, the Tradie Track List is live on your radios next. 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

0: you've got Nathan, and remember, 7 a.m. this morning is your next opportunity to win $50,000 with our 50K pub quiz. Of course, today is all about Isla for our really cool ride to school. But first, the power of the playlist, Sydney, it's in your hands.
1: It's a tradies world out there, team. This is Nathan Emma's tradie track list.
2: No one else on any other radio station is letting you pick the next song that they play, but we are. We do this for you, Sydney. You call us 131060. Whatever you want to hear, we're going to play that song right after this.
0: Okay, let's go into Fairfield this morning. Carlos, happy Friday, Carlos. Good morning.
3: Good morning, good morning.
0: Hey, are you excited for a long weekend, brother?
3: For sure.
0: Yeah, what do you do for work?
3: I work in the peptide field.
0: In the peptide field?
3: Yeah.
0: I'm looking to get into that, Carlos.
2: Cha-ching.
0: I've got to drop about 5-6, so we'll have a chat off air. Okay, Carlos, the power of the place is in your hands, brother. Is there any particular song you would like to request this morning?
3: Yeah, let's put some Robbie back on, Rock DJ.
0: Oh, yes.
2: Do you know whose favourite artist Robbie Williams is?
0: Well, this is perfect. It's Isla.
2: Isla, who we're doing the really cool ride to school for today.
0: Carlos, did you know that? That young Isla loved Robbie Williams?
3: No, actually I didn't.
0: Well, this is perfect, mate. We need to get you in a horse and carriage as well. Because the Isla,
2: she's arriving as a princess.
0: Yes, and she loves Robbie Williams. Mm-hmm.
3: Perfect.
0: Yeah, it is absolutely meant to be. All right, well, Carlos, we need you to introduce his song. We love some Friday morning, Robbie. Can you introduce his song for us? Em, tell him what he needs to say.
2: Okay, you're gonna say, "Hey, this is Carlos from Fairfield. Here's Rock DJ on Today FM."
0: Go ahead, Carlos.
3: Hey guys, this is Carlos from Fairfield. This is Rock DJ. And good luck, Isla.
0: Oh!

0: us with the trade track list. I'm the call of the week. Robbie Williams, also celebrating young Isla, who loves Robbie Williams, and today is getting really cool ride to school from 7 a.m. exclusively right here on 104.1 Today FM. 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
1: 50K pub quiz. Oh. Two, not one, but two opportunities to be one step closer to life-changing cash.
0: Now, the first opportunity is 7 a.m. this morning, and very soon, M gives you an answer. Literally hands it to you.
1: Well, I don't want to make it too hard.
0: No.
1: If we make it, like, we're doing this for Sydney. I want to make it easier for you to win that cash. I'm going to give you an answer for free coming up soon.
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4: Congested roads, overflowing schools and hospitals, zero immigration. Australia needs a new deal. Newdeal.au. 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In Menangle Park, a broken down truck is on the Hume Motorway northbound at the Spring Farm Parkway overpass. At Wetherill Park, traffic lights are flashing yellow, Polding Street at Lily Street, and double demerits are in effect now until midnight on Monday. 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
7: Good morning, I'm Lauren Howarth. Bondi Beach terror attack hero Ahmed El Ahmed has been charged with assault. The 44-year-old's accused of assaulting his father at a home in Bankstown in March. He's due in court next month. He's told the ABC the allegations are fake information. Double demerits have kicked in for the King's Birthday long weekend. Acting Police Superintendent Stephen Templeman's urging drivers to take care behind the wheel.
8: Think about who's in their car. Think about their loved ones and think about the unnecessary risk that speeding poses, not only to themselves, but all other innocent motorists.
7: The Reserve Bank believes Australia will avoid a recession. Governor Michelle Bullock saying the economy is still expected to keep growing despite the ongoing conflict in the Middle East. And it's now easier for some women to get the contraceptive pill. 30 pharmacies across the state are able to prescribe and supply it from today to those who are low risk and age between 18 and 39. Today's weather forecast, mostly sunny, a top of 20 in Penrith and the city. 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
14: We are on for a Friday. Unclip your bra, Emma Chow. Kick your shoes off, open a bottle. Mate, it's the long weekend.
15: I am so excited. We haven't had a weekend away in a really long time. Us and our best friends and their kids, like the three families, are going down to Sussex Inlet.
14: Oh, you're doing a group getaway.
15: We're doing a group getaway. We're staying in this little shack called the Boat House down, nice. Down at Sussex.
14: Why are you
15: it's
14: doing
15: on
14: like
15: the river.
14: A sassy
15: I'm
14: neck
15: so
14: roll
15: excited.
14: When you do that.
15: There's like mad outdoor areas. There's a fire pit. Like you can see the sunset and the moon, and it's so beautiful.
14: And because it's chilly, you guys going to do like roasted marshmallows
15: yeah,
14: and schmorsh.
15: You know it. Schmorsh. There's going to be, it's going to be beanie and like, and
14: that.
15: Puffy jacket weather and like slippers.
14: Someone got a guitar, you can tell ghost stories and someone got to sing campfire
15: There's like
14: thongs.
15: A full bunk room, so all the kids bunk in there, so we
14: amazing.
15: Don't have any kids in the bed with us, which is going to be amazing.
14: And then all the adults are sharing a bed too, I heard. It's one of those holidays.
15: Oh, it's a key in the bowl situation.
14: Oh, absolutely.
15: As soon as the kids go to bed.
14: Mm-hmm. Yeah. M's key's the only key in the bowl. Well, you know,
15: excuse
14: what, you know what I'm doing on Sunday? I'm going to a buffet. You know I love a buffet.
15: Oh, you love.
14: I love a buffet. I have a buffet voucher that I'll be using.
15: You are such a guts.
14: I'm anybody's for a buffet.
15: Yeah, so what's the first thing you're going to head to?
14: Well, apparently at this particular buffet, the Moreton Bay bugs go very quickly.
15: Oh,
14: so I might have to go straight for the bugs.
15: I don't think I've ever had a bug before.
14: Oh, John, I've
15: had scampi. Is it similar to scampi? Raw scampi. Oh.
14: But I'm going straight for the Moreton Bays. You better believe it. Yeah. And then I go back and do the entrees. Because I do everything. You know me and my wife, we have a full plan.
15: Yeah, you do.
14: Every single thing for
15: and
14: a buffet.
15: And she hoovers. She's like a quarter of the size of you and manages to hoover the food up just as fast as you do.
14: My wife at a buffet, you should too. She'll
15: put you to shame.
14: She'll knife a bitch.
15: Yeah.
14: Absolutely. I've seen her shoulder people. She, like, you wait. When she goes to the Moreton Bays, mate, people leave that place with black eyes if you get in their way. Hey, today's a very exciting day because from 7 a.m, we are going to be live from St. Andrew's Public School in Campbelltown for our third recipient of our Really Cool Ride to School. Today is all about Isla.
15: Yeah, little 9-year-old Isla. She's found it hard to make friends. She gets a bit anxious approaching people, is consistently on the buddy bench at school, but we are sending her to school for her day in the sun as Ariel from The Little Mermaid in a horse and carriage to school, like the princess moment she deserves.
14: You are going to be dressed as Ursula, the villain from Little Mermaid. I will be Sebastian, the cute little lobster. Oh, no, and then I'm eating Moreton Bay bugs. Oh, God.
15: Oh.
14: I just realised.
15: You're eating Sebastian.
14: I'm literally going to be eating
15: You're
14: myself.
15: Eating yourself.
14: Crustacean. Sydney, there's plenty in store for you as we come to you live from 7 a.m. from St. Andrew's Public School for our really cool ride to school. Keep up to date on our socials as well. You are going to see this. It's going to be absolutely magical, and it's all right here on 104.1 Today FM. You've got Nathan.

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0: 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You've got Nathan M on for a Friday, the eve of a long weekend. All the action from our really cool ride to school that you do not want to miss is kicking off live from 7 a.m. as we bring Isla to school via horse and carriage. But now, let's go.
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2: to be talking about today. You know the Brazil national team that had the water cannon baptism over their aircraft?
0: Ahead of the World Cup,
2: It's like part of Brazilian soccer tradition to do that because they're going to face Morocco in their opening match. So essentially the plane got blessed, right?
0: Is that what that was for? That's a lot of holy water.
2: Yes, it was a baptism in inverted commas.
0: Okay.
2: It was a spectacle. It went viral. They've had a bit of a hiccup.
0: They left the windows open.
2: No. There was turbulence mid-air.
0: Okay.
2: So that could mean bad luck.
0: Oh, okay. So it's not because of the water.
2: It's added drama. The baptism of the fire, the water cannons didn't help.
0: Yeah, but maybe...
2: The flight be as safe as it could be.
0: Yeah, but was the... Okay, but was the baptism for them to play well or to fly safely?
2: I think it's both.
0: Well, it's greedy.
2: Maybe they'll play Morocco and they'll win.
0: Yes.
2: But they had to suffer through some turbulence.
0: Yeah, 100%.
2: Okay. They're safe.
0: Okay, then they're going to lose then.
2: Date night economics is a trend that's happening right now, and it's basically Aussies that are pulling back on nights out as a cost of living crisis thing.
0: Okay, yep.
2: They're cutting back on dinners out, drinks, entertainment, so that you can afford rent, mortgages, groceries, and bills.
0: Sense.
2: They're all taking priority.
0: So all my single friends spend so much money on wining and dining.
2: Yeah, but you... What about on the other thing? Oh, that's for free, baby. No, but seriously, this is happening to like my relationship right now. I'm going on my first, probably an only date night on the 13th of June because that's mine and Enzo's wedding anniversary. Aside from that, we don't go out and splurge on dinners.
0: Yeah.
2: Just us. We just don't.
0: Well, you also have to, because for you guys to go out, then you also need to pay for babysitters as well.
2: Yeah.
0: And you still got to feed those other little mouths.
2: Mm-hmm.
0: You know what I mean? So really, who have you got to blame?
2: And then
0: for
2: you pay
0: no
2: for
0: date
2: Ubers.
0: Night. Yes. Who've got to blame for date night?
2: Oh, ourselves.
0: Yourselves,
2: for
0: mate.
2: For just loving each other
0: just
2: too much.
0: Just being too horny for each other and having two kids.
2: And finally, Karl Lagerfeld. Do you know who this guy is?
0: He's the designer.
2: For Chanel. He's
0: right.
2: A French guy. The one with the long hair.
0: Yes.
2: And he had a cat.
0: He's still alive.
2: He's dead.
0: Oh, yeah.
2: He died a few years ago. He died back in 2019.
0: Oh,
2: remember
0: sad.
2: There were rumors.
0: How are we just finding this out? Sad. R.I.P. Carl.
2: Yeah.
0: Should be baptized.
2: Sad. Yes. Anyway, you know his cat. He was very famous for having his beautiful cat called Choupette.
0: Of course, his name was Choupette.
2: Choupette. Even made money from modelling and campaigns and stuff.
0: Okay.
2: So after he died in 2019, there were rumours that Choupette would inherit a small fortune.
0: But what?
2: It was going to be £1.5 million.
0: That's over two. That's over $2 million. So this cat was going to be the richest cat in the world.
2: But the cat hasn't seen it. The cat caretaker has also not seen it. French law prevents animals from directly inheriting money, meaning that any funds would have needed to be managed via a human beneficiary.
0: Yeah, obviously, what's the cat going to do with the cash?
2: I don't know. Have some really fancy kitten litter
0: but
2: and some really delicious, like human level meat.
0: But it can't spend it. It can't walk to the butcher and go, just a T-bone for me. Free, please. Throw in some of your best bits down there. Who said that? It's me, the pussycat. Choupette.
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6: 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Double demerits are in effect now until midnight on Monday. Cowan, there's a broken down van, the M1 Pacific Motorway southbound approaching the Barara off-ramp. Menangle Park, a broken down truck, the Hume Motorway northbound at the Spring Farm Parkway overpass. And at Wetherill Park, traffic lights are flashing yellow, Polding Street at Lily Street. 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
4: It is on like Donkey Kong. Welcome to your Friday morning in Sydney. It is time to let you die on the hill. Emma Chow, of course, dying on the hill means to have a stubborn opinion on something that is not going to change no matter what. Em, it is your turn to stand on the soapbox this morning. You ready to get up there?
5: I am.
4: Okay, here we go. Up she goes.
6: I will die on this hill that going barefoot in public is disgusting.
4: Wait, what? No.
5: There is a caveat. If you're at the beach, obviously you can walk around no shoes to the car or to the fish and chip shop across the road.
4: No.
5: You can't go to the shops.
4: Yes, you can. Yes,
5: you can't walk around a Westfield with no shoes on.
4: You
5: can't walk around the servo with no shoes on. You're disgusting.
4: We came
5: I've
4: out
5: seen
4: of
5: people
4: the womb.
5: On public transport with no shoes on.
4: Yes, and that's fine. We came out of the womb with no shoes on. It was totally
5: clean and sanitary in there.
4: We are animals, you know, at our base. Shoes are purely for design, materialistic.
5: If
4: we
5: you're
4: can
5: animals,
4: walk around.
5: Go live in a kennel then. Go live in the outback.
4: Oh, wouldn't I? I'm constantly in the doghouse. I would think of the Hobbit, although you've never seen a franchise, have you, Chow? The Hobbits in Lord of the Rings.
5: Do they live in those funny houses?
4: Yes, they live in their little houses in the Shire and they don't wear shoes. They have these beautiful, toughy feet. That's what it is. Terry Toughfoot. You can wear, you don't have to wear shoes. It's a waste of time.
5: When you walk into your house with those disgusting germs.
4: No, you give them a little hose, shake them off. It builds resilience of the feet. I bet your feet are just super sensitive, aren't they? Whereas I can walk on anything, hot coals. Do anything.
5: Mad.
4: Mad, she says. 131060. Sydney, die on the hill. It is over to you. Chow obviously thinks that you need to wear shoes all the time, even in bed probably. Whereas
5: I would never say that. You can't wear outside clothes on the bed, but that's another
4: that's a whole other thing. So many rules. Whereas I strongly believe outside, you can wear no shoes. Inside, you can wear no shoes. Get the dogs out. Get them out. 131060, die on the hill. Can you be barefoot in public? Yes or no? Sydney will do this next today.

0: 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Nathan M on for a Friday. Our really cool ride to school kicks off from 7 a.m. as we bring Isla to school in a horse and carriage. But now,
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2: very strongly about things, so I'm dying on this hill.
1: So don't even try it.
0: To die on the hill means to have a stubborn opinion on something that is not going to change no matter what. Emma Chow, you are on your soapbox today.
3: Yeah, walking barefoot in public is disgusting. With the caveat of the beach, and I will let you walk to your car barefoot. I will let you walk across the road for some fish and chips. You cannot go further than that.
0: I firmly disagree. Shoes. Okay, what about this? You've had a swim at Bondi Beach, and then you've gone to Bondi Junction afterwards. Do you need shoes on?
3: Sorry, are you talking about the Westfield?
0: Yes.
3: You want to walk around past Zara and, like, all those other... You want to go to, like, the Chanel
0: not
3: section.
0: Not hurting anybody.
3: And you want to walk around. And what about when you need to go toilet?
0: Well, you just go to the toilet.
3: You walk into those public toilets.
0: That's at fine.
3: The shops with no shoes on.
0: That's fine. No one's wet on the ground.
3: Oh, my God.
0: And
3: you're
0: also,
3: feral.
0: Think of the ease when you're trying stuff on. If you're trying on shoes, I've just saved so much time because I don't have to take the shoes I'm wearing off. Just chuck them on.
3: I would judge you so hard.
0: Genius.
3: I've done my time in retail, and if you walked in with no shoes
0: my
3: to my store, get
0: my...
3: out. Get out.
0: Johnny from Mount Druitt, up yours. Johnny, hello.
4: Up yours. How are we?
0: We're good, mate. You've heard the argument at the moment. What hill are you dying on here? Can you wear barefoot outside of places like the beach?
4: No, Emma, I'm 100% with you. I just
3: feel
4: like, get those dirty, crummy things away from me.
0: Crummy? Yeah. I have lovely...
4: Get them out.
0: My feet are actually quite ugly, but...
3: It's not even the look of other people's feet, though, Johnny. It's just disgusting. I'm thinking of your personal hygiene, you know what I'm saying?
0: No, but have you... the famous line from Shawshank Redemption, how often do you look at another man's shoes? You don't. You don't look down. You shouldn't be looking at people's feet anyway. I know you're closer to people's feet. I understand that, Chow, just from a height perspective.
3: Yeah, I am just anatomically closer to the ground.
0: You're looking at people's knees most of the time. But so, Johnny, so it's just a hard no on anywhere outside what, the beach?
4: Hard up, no. It's like kids with mouth juices all over their fingers and food.
0: Oh yeah,
4: it's a no.
0: That's getting the dogs out to mouth. The crust around the mouth.
3: Yuck.
0: Hang on, wait.
3: What is it, Johnny?
0: What did you say, Johnny?
4: The only caveat would be is if you're going outside to put the bins out.
3: Oh yeah, that's fine.
0: Yeah, that's
3: the
0: same thing.
3: The bins out. No, it's
0: fine.
3: Not. You're walking on a footpath and you're going back inside.
0: That's
3: you're not
0: fine.
3: Walking around the shop.
0: Justin from Campbelltown, up yours. Justin, g'day.
5: Yeah, g'day guys. How are you?
3: Hey,
0: yeah,
3: Jazzy.
0: We're good, brother. Thoughts on barefoot outside of the beach?
5: Mate, wherever I'm going,
0: that's my
5: barefoot,
0: guy.
5: No dramas.
0: That's my guy, Justin.
3: Justin,
0: that's my guy.
3: What do you mean, wherever? Like-

0: Mate, I'm the happiest I've ever been.
1: Happiest he's ever been, Chow.
2: That's just a lie.
1: Happiest he's
2: ever
1: been.
2: I don't believe you.
1: Yes, absolutely. And guess what? His little piggy went to market, baby.
2: Yuck.
1: Wearing no shoes, and he's loving it. Justin, rub those feet together for me so Em can hear the crust coming off them.
0: Do you want to hear it?
2: Oh, yuck!
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6: 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In Abbotsbury, a B-double truck's broken down Cow Pasture Road, northbound at Elizabeth Drive. Menangle Park, there's a broken down truck on the Hume Motorway. It's northbound at the Spring Farm Parkway overpass. And reports of a breakdown at Eastern Creek, the M7 northbound off-ramp to the M4. Abolish net zero, save up to $1.9 trillion. 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
7: Hey there, I'm Lauren Howard. The Sydney man who tackled one of the alleged Bondi terror attack gunmen has been charged with assault. Ahmed El Ahmed is accused of assaulting his father at a home in Bankstown in March. The 44-year-old told the ABC the allegations are fake information. He's due in court next month. Police across the state have got speeding in their sights this King's Birthday long weekend. Double demerits are now in force through to Monday. A hair salon has gone up in flames in Sydney Southwest overnight. Footage appears to show the moment two people set the business alight before racing back to their car in Condell Park. Investigations are now underway. And a Mount Everest guide has survived about a week without food or oxygen on the world's highest mountain. The 52-year-old went missing while returning with another climber. Crews found him crawling to base camp.

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1: Today's weather forecast, mostly sunny, a top of 20 in Penrith and the city. Nathan Emma's $50,000 pub quiz is back this morning. 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
6: Oh, this is such a fun, viral story. A fan that was celebrating her birthday at a random restaurant in LA got the surprise of her life when none other than JB, Justin Bieber, joined in with the happy birthday song.
7: I love this.
6: There's literally like a table full of like 30 people and he just rocks up behind the birthday girl and starts singing.
7: So they often go to like, it's like a secret, they're in a secret area of the restaurant, aren't they? They're not just normally out in the
6: open.
7: Yeah,
6: or like a curtained off section
7: or something.
6: So
7: they wouldn't even know
6: him
7: was there.
6: Like a banquet room.
7: Okay, have a listen to this.
8: To you, happy birthday, dear Amanda. Happy birthday to you.
7: Oh. Okay.
6: That, and there were so many people filming it, you could be like, I met Justin Bieber, he came to my like my table, he was like hanging over my shoulder, he touched me.
7: Ooh.
6: Bieber.
7: Question for you, if Justin Bieber came over and you're singing happy birthday for somebody, I would stop singing. Because he can actually sing. You know what I mean? I'd want to hear his voice.
6: No, but he's not going to do some, like, wild,
7: you
6: like,
7: never know.
6: Swaggy
7: version of Fergie when she did the US anthem.
6: Oh, no. Not that. That was the worst ever.
7: Happy birthday.
6: Yeah.
7: Oh, hang on a minute.
6: Oh, that just sounded like a drowning cat. Let's move on to
7: Mariah
6: the next story.
7: Mariah is here. Gee whiz.
6: Okay, I feel really uncomfortable now. And finally, Tom Holland gave a rare glimpse of his love story with Zendaya. So you know how Zendaya, because she's your girl, she's your number two or number one? Is it Sydney then Zendaya?
7: No, she's tied.
6: Or Zendaya then Sydney?
7: Tied number one.
6: Okay.
7: Tied number one.
6: So did you know that she has a little tattoo of a lowercase T? Like next to her side boob here on her ribcage.
7: Oh, that's cute.
6: T for Tom.
7: Love that.
6: And he recently, because they got married, like earlier this year, he's got a Z.
7: Oh, where?
6: For Zendaya.
7: On his side boob. Oh, okay.
6: No, not on his side.
7: Because he's got nice side boob too, Tom Holland. Yeah.
6: Yeah, he does. Side peck.
7: Side, is that what it's called? Maybe just side boob on some of us.
6: Yeah, moobs on you.
7: Side boob.
5: Is what's trending now with Emma Chow.
7: I need to get on a Zempic, right? Side moob.
6: No, you don't.
7: Well, the thing is, I do have an M here. You just can't say M for Meg. But it looks like an M because half of it's covered. Okay. Coming up very soon, your next chance is $50,000. We are the only station in town that plays 50K pub quiz, and we play twice a morning. Within minutes, M's going to give you a free answer, and you are going to get your chance to play. So keep it right here. You could win this cash from us very, very

0: 104.1 Today FM, Bruno Mars, better music, more of it for you Friday. All the action from our really cool ride to school. It is happening live from St Andrews Public School, 7 a.m. this morning as we give Isla the best ride to school imaginable. You keep right here, Sydney, because you are very much a part of this, and there are plenty of surprises in store for you as well. But now we're asking the question, 13 1060, beef with an inanimate object. Jump on the phones right now. We've got some Sydney Swans tickets to give away. Turns out it's not just you and I, and it's not just A-list star Pedro Pascal that has beefs with inanimate objects. Of course, Pedro came out and said that he often has an unspoken competition with Google Maps, tries to beat it. I said I always try and beat the microwave and try and get there just before the beep goes off.
1: Yep.
0: And you have an ongoing fight with your boom gate.
1: Yeah, well, it's not even the boom gate. It's like the gate that you need to scan the fob on, and I have to quickly get the pram through, but they're on opposite sides. So I have to quickly run back over to the pram and dodge the gate. Always wins. And I'm annoyed even just retelling this story right now.
0: Can I say, we did this and the phones went nuts, so yeah, we are doing it again. Do you have beef with an inanimate object? Olivia from Forestville. Hi, Liv. Welcome.
2: Up yours,
1: Liv.
0: Olivia, do you have beef with an inanimate object?
2: Yeah, Sharps containers.
1: Sharps containers?
0: Like as in like in bathrooms and stuff, or are you a nurse, or what's the go?
2: I'm a nurse. So
0: okay.
2: I'm doing a lot of flu vaccinations at the moment.
1: Right, and these, so that people following along at home know, they're the yellow bins.
2: Yes.
0: Okay, what's the beef? What's the beef
2: so
0: with them?
2: They're these really annoying ones that have like an automatic closing lid that when you drop the needle in, it like flicks shut.
1: Yeah.
0: Okay, yeah.
2: But sometimes it'll stay shut, so it's just this thing where it's every time I drop a needle in, I've got to, like, let it drop into the bin, but stop it before it fully closes.
0: Oh, and you don't want to be messing around with sharps either, no, with needles and stuff, Liv. Have you accidentally been done by a needle?
2: No, never.
0: She's too
1: a professional.
0: She's a professional. Although she's laughing along being like, there was one time I can't talk about it. Good on you, Liv. Thank you. From Pim on. Hi, Chantel.
3: Hey, how you going?
0: Very good. Can do you have beef with an inanimate object?
3: Yeah, the microwave.
0: Oh, see, I have this. This is my one. Do you try and beat it?
3: Well, yeah, but it's not just trying to beat it. It's like I'll put something in the microwave. Let's say I'm like reheating something to have for lunch or whatever.
1: Yeah.
3: And I then have to do everything else before it counts down so that I can, like, get myself a drink and tidy up the kitchen and do everything.
1: Yes,
3: and
1: I've got to
3: do
1: already.
3: It all before.
1: Yes.
3: And it's got to be done before. So I hit it at one and fuck it, dirty hippie. So I win.
0: Did you say suck it, dirty hippie? Is that what you just said?
3: Yeah. Yeah.
1: And just to be clear, the microwave is the dirty hippie in this situation.
0: No. There's another lady in her house that she just goes off.
4: In 1 hour.
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8: 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And at Wetherill Park, traffic lights are flashing yellow, Polding Street at Lily Street. 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
1: Yep, there's five questions, and right now I'm going to make it even easier for you to get closer to that cash by giving you the answer to question three. 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
6: 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Eastbound lanes are back open now, but traffic real heavy. Abbotsbury, a broken down B-double truck, Cowpasture Road, northbound at Elizabeth Drive. At Wetherill Park, lights on the flash, Polding Street at Lily Street. 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
28: Good morning, I'm Lauren Howarth. Police have charged Bondi terror attack hero Ahmed El Ahmed with assault. The 44-year-old allegedly assaulted his father at a home in Bankstown back in early March. He's set to front court next month. A reminder to drivers, double demerits are now in force for the King's Birthday long weekend. Police will be out targeting speeding, mobile phone use, as well as seatbelt and helmet offences. While some women can now skip the GP for their contraceptive pill, those aged between 18 and 39 and who are deemed low risk are able to get it from 30 pharmacies across the state starting today. The government is hoping to get that number to 250 by the end of the year. And down in Victoria, prisoners are being given weight loss jabs for free. News Corp says taxpayers are footing the bill for crooks to shed a few kilos.
29: Zero immigration, pensions up by 30%, abolish student debt, double the health budget. Newdeal.au, newdeal.au.
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28: Today's weather forecast, mostly sunny for your Friday, getting to 19 in Parramatta, 20 in the city. And all morning, Nath and Emma are live from St Andrew's Public School for Isla's really cool ride to school on Sydney's 104.1 Today FM.
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0: Sydney, we are the only place in town with $50,000 to give away, a guaranteed $50,000. It's five questions, it's 30 seconds. That is all you need to do. Linley from Baulkham Hills. G'day, Linley. How are you?
41: G'day, everyone. Good. How are you going?
0: Linley. We're very good. Linley, if I could just insert $50,000 into your bank account right now, what is the first thing you're buying?
41: I mean, the sensible answer would say to put it towards my mortgage, but the better answer would be to go to Europe.
1: Yes! Yeah,
0: there's a reason they call it Europe. You know? Because
1: is that what they call it?
0: That's what they call it, mate. That's me after seven Aperol spritz. Me and Lindley hanging out in Positano. Okay, Lindley, you know how this works. You got 30 seconds, correctly answer five questions. Your timer starts at the end of the first question. You can pass, come back if you don't know an answer. We have to take your first answer, okay, Lindley?
41: Sounds good.
0: Okay, Lindley, best of luck to you. Let's do this.
1: Okay, question one. Who sings the song Driver's License?
41: Olivia Rodrigo.
1: What shape is a stop sign?
41: A hexagon.
1: Which website gives poorly reviewed films green splats?
41: Rotten Tomatoes.
1: What do bees collect from flowers?
41: Pollen.
1: Peter, Brian, and Stewie are all characters from which TV show?
41: Pass.
1: Okay. Peter, Brian, and Stewie are all characters from which TV show?
41: Oh, I don't know.
1: It was Family Guy.
41: Oh, damn it. I was so close.
0: Never like her. She's a Family Guy.
1: Yeah, and a stop sign is an octagon.
2: Oh, is it? Oh,
1: I thought it was a hexagon too, but it's an octagon.
0: I swear I've seen circular stop signs as well.
1: I'm tripping out.
41: I just see the colour red and I follow the instruction. I don't look at the shape.
0: Yeah, mine's the opposite. Yeah. If you go fast enough past it, mate, who knows what shape it is.
1: Always stop at the stop sign. They're there for a reason.
0: Yes, Mom. Okay, look, Lindley, we can't bring you along to 50K pub quiz day, but there is another opportunity. 8 a.m. You can play again, Lindley. There's more opportunities next week and onwards, but...
1: You don't leave empty-handed.
0: No, no one ever does. Lindley, going to sort you out with a family pass to Taronga Zoo. How does that sound?
41: That sounds great. Bang. Thank you so much.
0: That is all yours, Lindley. Thanks so much for playing, okay?
41: Thanks. Have a good day, everyone.
0: Well done, Lindley. Another chance at 8 a.m. this morning to play our $50,000 pub quiz. But Emma Chow, up next, we are coming to you live... from St. Andrew's Public School in Campbelltown.
1: Yeah, because little 9-year-old Isla is getting her very cool ride to school today.
0: Now, there are so many surprises around the corner. I'm struggling to even keep a lid on them because there's one big one for Sydney. Mm. In fact, there's quite a few for Sydney, but there is a huge one for Isla. And I get to present it, and I'm very excited for it.
1: I just want to take this opportunity to remind you that this is Isla's day and not yours.
0: Oh, God, it's going to be so fun. And Sydney, you get to be part of it. Keep your eyes on the socials at Today FM Breakfast. 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

0: in 30 minutes.
1: I'm Isla. This is my special day.
0: The horse will trot, the carriage will glide as Isla begins her princess ride.
2: Are you excited?
1: Yeah, I'm excited.
0: This is Isla's really cool ride to school with
1: Nathan Emma
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0: one, Today FM. Welcome to your Friday morning. Welcome to another very special, really cool ride to school.
1: Now, where were we? Oh, goodness, yes.
2: Live from St. Andrew's Public School.
1: Oh, this really is nice.
2: No pumpkin coach, no midnight rule.
1: That does it, I guess.
2: This is Isla's really cool ride to school.
1: Except for, oh yes, the finishing touch. That's you.
0: Oh, let's do it. We are live from St. Andrew's Public School. Emma Chow, it didn't take long. I have already got goosebumps because today is all about a brilliant young lady. Her name is Isla. She is 9 years old in grade three. She's been struggling to fit in at school, but not after today.
3: Not after today. So a quick recap on Isla is that there is a buddy bench at her school that she often finds herself sitting at because she's a little bit nervous to make friends. But today, the spotlight is on Isla. She's going to be arriving in a horse and carriage as a Disney princess. We're all dressed up as well.
0: So far, I am dressed as a super... Because we're on theme for The Little Mermaid.
3: Yes.
0: She's dressed as Ariel from The Little Mermaid. Mm. We've decided to go with the theme. I've gone with Sebastian the Crab / Lobster.
3: Yep.
0: The costume I have already ruined, and our beautiful producer, Alessia, who's dressed as Stitch, has had to fix. and you have gone of the Queen of the Seas.
3: Yes, I am, Ursula.
0: Now, it has been a journey so far with our wonderful Isla, and a shout-out to you, Sydney. As you're about to hear, you have helped us build this really cool ride to school, and this is the journey we've had together with you so far.
4: Hi, Kylie. Tell us about your daughter, Isla, and why you think she'd be perfect for a really cool ride to school.
5: She's 9 and she's in year 3. Isla finds herself sitting on the buddy seat at school. It's a seat where you sit to find friends, and I've had mums, you know, messaging me, telling me that they've seen Isla sitting on the buddy seat. Oh, it breaks my heart.
4: We do have some news for you because it is our pleasure to let you know Isla is going to get a really cool ride to school.
5: Oh, that's going to be fantastic.
3: Isla is going to be the princess of her school, Kylie.
5: She's jumping up and down.
3: Oh! We can't wait. How would you want to come into school?
6: Like a princess.
3: Would you like to come to school in a horse and carriage dressed as a princess?
6: Yes,
3: who's your favourite princess?
6: Ariel.
3: Oh my God, great choice.
7: Under the sea.
3: Love The Little Mermaid, Under the Sea.
7: Oh my God, I'll be Sebastian.
4: Young Isla, welcome.
8: Hi.
3: Hi, Isla.
8: Hi.
4: Kylie, I want to go to you. I mean, it must be tough as a mum to hear her talking about school.
8: It's just so hard to send her off to school every day, knowing that she's going to struggle.
3: What are your hobbies, Isla?
6: I like riding a motorbike and I like swimming and running.
3: What? That's so cool.
4: Isla, are you excited? Because you're going to get a really cool ride to school.
6: Yeah, I'm excited.
4: How do you think a really cool ride to school might help you, Isla? Because everyone's going to know your name after this. Do you think it'll be helpful?
6: Yes.
4: Yeah, what do you think it might lead to?
6: Making more friends.
4: Hi, Bill. Welcome.
9: I run and own a horse-drawn carriage company.
4: No, Bill.
9: And we'd be willing to offer up a Cinderella-style carriage and do that cool ride to school.
3: Oh, Bill, really?
9: Two horses, a white carriage.
4: For Isla's really cool ride to school.
9: That's what we're willing to do.
3: Oh, yes! Bill!
4: This is amazing.
3: This is huge.
4: Isla, what do you think?
6: I'm so happy. Thank you so much.
3: Oh, you're so welcome.
4: The principal who's opened up the doors of St. Andrew's Public School.
3: Hi, Mr. Batty.
4: Mr. Batty, hi.
10: You guys doing this for Isla and her family, I think, is really life-changing. She's just gorgeous. She is so deserving of this.
4: Chelsea's on the line.
11: I do know a mermaid and an ice queen that may be available Friday morning. I know the right address where I can send a beautiful letter over to them asking to help.
6: Let it go.
4: Guys.
3: A letter from a princess.
4: Guys, we've got princesses coming.
3: Oh.
4: Princesses are going to be there. This is exciting stuff. Do you have some advice? How did you make friends at school, or what kind of techniques have you used before that might help out Isla? Phoenix, how are you?
12: Hi, good.
4: You've heard about young Isla. What do you want to tell her?
12: Just smile.
4: Oh,
3: do you know what? Smiling does go a long way.
4: Hi, Amina.
13: So I have advice for Isla's mom. I befriended some of the mums with their daughters in the same year in class, and we kind of went on like play dates. Now they're like the best of friends.
4: Hi, Zara.
14: Got my daughter Marlo here.
15: I saw some people and I just walked up to them and asked them like their interests, what do they like, and then I thought so we could try and do that together, and then I just...
3: Some common interests.
4: Shared interests.
15: Some people like drawing, just talking. Some
14: people like Wicked.
15: Yeah.
4: Do you like Wicked, Marlo?
15: Definitely.
4: Tomorrow, we are going to be live from St. Andrew's Public School in Campbelltown. I will be Sebastian. Isla, of course, on the horse and carriage. She will be Ariel. You will be Ursula.
3: Yeah.
4: Everyone else will be dressed in Disney characters. Well, the whole school will be.
0: Oh, Sydney, well done. Take a bow because you have helped us build this really cool ride to school. Emma Chow, it has been a two-week journey with our wonderful Isla.
3: Yeah, and up next, we have a couple of messages from some little kids of Sydney that have already been in Isla's position and had a really cool ride to school.
0: Yeah, first was Chase, who was our very first recipient of our really cool ride to school. He suffers from cerebral palsy. He arrived in not one, but two fire engines.
3: Yep, and then Bronson rang the bell from acute leukemia last year, and he arrived in not one, but four Ferraris.
0: Four bloody Ferraris. And Isla, I know you're at home right now. You are listening. You are getting ready for your really cool ride to school. You are dressed up as Ariel, the Little Mermaid, and we got something special for you because Chase and Bronson wanted to pass on their best wishes for you today. Have a listen.
16: It's Chase. Hope you have a cool ride to school. I did. It was the best day ever. Hope you have it too.
17: Hi, I'm Bronson here. Hope you say it for the cool ride to school. I had the best time. Hope you like the horse and carriage.
0: Oh, my God. Hope you're sighted. Hope you're sighted. Oh, my God. I've got to go to ads before I cry.
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22: 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Got some dodgy traffic lights in Wetherill Park. They're flashing on Polding Street at Lily Street. 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
13: 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The carriage is near. Isla's fairy tale morning is finally here. 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
15: We are live from St Andrew's Public School. For Isla's really cool ride to school, the kids have started coming in here. Emma Chow, of course, it's Disney themed today, and we've already got some young Disney princesses, and I believe there's a Minion there too.
16: There is a Minion I believe that's Princess Peach even next to the Minion.
15: Oh, Princess Peach from the Mario universe. We love these. Hey, I wanted to bring something up because Isla is an incredibly talented and very cool young girl.
16: She's so cool.
15: And she has some really awesome hobbies.
16: Yeah.
15: So, I mean, she loves the swimming and that kind of stuff, but the cool coolest thing that I love about Isla, which she told us, is she loves like dirt bikes.
16: That is.
15: And motorbikes.
16: That's bad.
15: It just, I had a Razor scooter and I couldn't
16: badass,
15: use that.
16: Sorry, I have to say.
15: It is badass.
16: It is.
15: I was a little lame at school and I wish
16: me
15: I was. Because I see Isla being into this stuff and I was like, I was into the lamest stuff.
16: Like what?
15: So, okay, for Christmas one year, my mum and dad bought us a trampoline.
16: Okay.
15: Right, bought us a trampoline
16: amazing
15: for Christmas for me and my sister.
16: Yeah.
15: And I saw it and I was like, I'm not really into that. And mum and dad
16: swear.
15: Sorry,
16: you weren't into trampoline?
15: We had this trampoline for 6 years. Yeah. I reckon I got on it once. What I used to do, and this is how much of a bit of a loser I was at school, I used to collect sticks, pretend they were action figures, sit underneath the trampoline because it was shady, and then give these sticks names. And I know, I can't finish the story because you just were like, why am I doing a show with this loser?
16: No, because I've seen photos of you with your little blonde hair cut.
15: Yeah, I know.
16: Bowl cut.
15: But I remember Mum sat me down one day and was like, hey, Dart, like, you know, you can go on the trampoline. You can play, like, even with your sticks on the trampoline. Nah, wanted to sit underneath it and collect sticks.
16: What about this, though?
15: Yeah.
16: When I was in year six, I was already 11.

0: 11.
1: And you only grew out of that at what, 33?
0: Exactly.
1: Okay.
0: Last year.
1: 13, 10, 60. Obviously, we are not as cool as young Isla, who's into things like dirt bikes and motorbiking and all this kind of stuff. I played with sticks underneath the trampoline. I'm still obsessed with Power Rangers. Yeah. At the ripe old ages, I'm not going to say her age because she'll slap me. 13, 10, 60. Jump on the phones right now. We need a bit of honesty. What uncool thing were you obsessed with at school, right? So I need some honesty from the parents out there who are listening. Or
0: we're throwing our arms around you, Sydney.
1: Yeah, whatever it was, we're all obsessed with something that was a little lame. You know, maybe you had a blankie up until you were 18. Whatever it is.
0: I mean, Nate still sucks his thumb.
1: Okay, all right. That one wasn't supposed to make it on the air. And now I'm going to nervously suck my thumb after our first Disney song. Okay, 13, 10, 60. What uncool thing were you obsessed with at school? And to make you feel a bit better about it, we've got family pass to Taronga Zoo up for grabs. Mm-hmm. So you want to be sorted out with family pass to Taronga Zoo. 13, 10, 60. Sydney, jump on the phones right now. What uncool thing were you obsessed with when you were a kid? And you know what? Because it is a Disney-themed day, it is time to kick off the show with our first Disney song. Do you want to go with Aladdin?
0: Let's do it.
1: As voted by you, Sydney, how about A Whole New World to kick us off? Live from St. Andrews Public School for Isla's really cool ride to school.

0: cool ride to school very soon, Emma Chow. She will be in her horse and carriage dressed as a Disney princess, which is why we're celebrating with Disney songs this morning. Aladdin, a whole new world.
1: And this is a really cool ride to school day, but also Isla is really cool in what she's interested in.
0: Yes.
1: She's a dirt bike girly.
0: Yes.
1: Which, I'm sorry, that makes her such a baddie.
0: Yes, because I played with sticks underneath the trampoline and you're obsessed with Power Rangers until you were 29.
1: Yeah.
0: So we are not the coolest kids and we weren't at school. So we are asking the question right now on 131060. Taronga Zoo passes up for grabs as a Spider-Man enters the building as well. How good is this? Asking the question 131060, what uncool thing were you obsessed with as a kid? Now, Commando Soph, you're talking, is that some of the teachers over the back there? Who have we got there, Commando? Hello?
2: Morning.
0: Hi, what's your name?
2: Susie.
0: Susie, are you one of the teachers here at St Andrews?
2: I'm one of the deputy principals.
0: Oh, the big dog. Everybody behave.
1: She's the boss lady.
0: Everybody behave. I've already been given a detention. Okay, Vice Principal Susie, what uncool thing were you obsessed with at school?
2: I hope people remember the Cabbage Patch.

0: Oh, the Cabbage Patch Dolls. Oh,
1: yeah.
0: Yes.
1: I'm showing my age a very long time ago.
0: Oh, I remember the Cabbage Patch Dolls.
1: Yeah, I had two.
0: And you're still, I'm assuming you're still obsessed with them, Susie.
1: Oh, totally obsessed.
0: Don't go into Susie's office. Okay, so who else have we got there? Hello, what's your name?
2: Good morning, Belinda.
0: Belinda. Hey, Belinda. Belinda, are you one of the teachers at St. Andrews?
2: Yes, I am.
0: Okay, what grade have you got?
2: Year 5 and 6.
0: Big dogs, the seniors.
1: Yeah.
0: Okay, talk us through, what uncool thing were you obsessed with at school?
2: I'm not sure if people remember them, but Polly Pockets.
0: Oh, Polly Pockets.
1: Oh my God, you're speaking my language.
0: Not to be confused with Pizza Pockets, which you could eat.
1: Yes.
0: Polly Pockets.
1: Do you remember Polly Pockets?
0: Yeah.
1: You would open them up and it was like a tiny world.
0: Yeah.
1: With like tiny people.
0: Oh, really? How many Polly Pockets did you have, Belinda?
2: Oh, too many.
0: Too many. Lot of Polly Pockets, yeah. Yep. Did you think that made you cool, or looking back, probably not?
2: At the time, yes.
0: Yeah.
2: Definitely looking back, like,
0: not
2: absolutely
0: now.
2: Not.
0: Okay, Leanne from Woodford. Leanne, welcome to the show. Hello.
3: Hi, thank you very much, guys.
0: Hi, Leanne. What uncool thing were you obsessed with at school?
3: Okay, well, I do have to set the scene. This was back in the 90s when I was in high school, and I went to high school at Parramatta. And I was obsessed with Star Trek Next Generation. So this was obviously before Star Trek came mainstream, and yeah, I had it plastered all over my folder. It was very uncool.
0: Oh,
1: okay,
0: she
1: so
0: was
1: you were home.
0: Trekkie.
1: So you were homeschooled, and you were a proud Trekkie, and then you got to high school, and you're like, oh.
0: Oh, jeez, I feel like you needed
1: what,
0: a really cool ride to school,
1: Trek?
0: Leanne.
1: Is that
0: huh?
1: Spock?
0: Yeah, that's Spock when you're doing the with the hand
1: the
0: thing.
1: Fingers.
0: Yeah, exactly. Oh, yeah. Leanne, please tell me you grew
3: I
0: out of
3: that.
0: I can't do that. Yeah, of course you can.
3: I am still a proud Trekkie. I'm just a little
0: good
3: bit more mainstream
0: on you.
3: Now, thanks to Chris Pine. So.
0: Oh,
1: yes.
0: Thank you, Chris Pine. Okay, Alana, let's go to Alana from Rudy Hill. Hi, Alana.
4: Hi, I just want to say as well, congratulations to Isla this morning. This is really exciting to listen to.
0: Oh, can we get a big cheer for Isla, everybody?
1: Hey.
0: Thank you very much. Very soon, Alana, we're going to cross to her in her horse and carriage. Alana, what uncool thing were you obsessed with at school?
4: Yeah, look, this is really embarrassing to say it out loud, but I was a full-on goth in high school. Like, I wore black lipstick, I wore everything black. I was in the corner casting spells on people I didn't like.
1: Oh, stop it. Did any of the spells work, Alana?
4: No, nothing worked. But
0: what kind of spells were you casting as a kid? Like, what were you hoping people would do?
4: Listen, when you're a kid, sometimes things are a bit dark, okay?
1: Yeah.
0: Em was into Power Rangers, and I played with sticks. We weren't casting spells. Okay, good on you, Alana. Thank you. Carly from Campbelltown. Hi, Carly.
5: Good morning, guys. How are you?
0: We're
1: hey,
0: very good, Carly. We're talking about...
5: I'm a mum from St. Andrews Public School.
0: Oh, she's a mother from St.
1: You've
0: Andrews.
1: Got to make sure you come down today.
0: Are you coming to the school today, Carly?
5: I think my mum might be bringing them down because I'm already at work, but it's exciting to hear them on the phone.
0: It's a long weekend. I reckon you'd have the day off work, Carly. Come on down. We'll dress up as a princess. Carly, what uncool thing were you obsessed with at school?
5: Furbies.
0: Oh, yeah. Scary things.
1: Furbies did used to, they had their moment though.
0: But did you, Carly, because my sister loved Furbies as well, and she would leave them on in the middle of the night, and if I got up to go to the toilet, you'd see this.
5: Yeah, and it makes the weird gremlin noise from that gremlin movie.
0: Yes, 100%. I didn't know if it was the Furby of my sister. They're the scariest things ever. So, no, do you still have any of the Furbies?
5: I do.
0: Or?
5: I've got like one of the original ones, and my kids seen it, and they're like, what the hell is that?
0: Can you do your best Furby noise for us?
5: They do that weird noise.
1: Yeah, what is it?
0: You can do it.
5: Oh, we just did it.
0: Yeah, so you can do it.
5: Everyone in the office is looking.
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9: 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A truck breakdown on the M4 motorway at the Hill Road off-ramp causing some city-bound delays, adding to congestion from earlier crashes at Homebush and Eastern Creek. Travel time for the M4 from Eastern Creek to Homebush Bay Drive is 26 minutes. There's a broken-down bus at Roselle, Victoria Road at Robert Street. Get caught not wearing a motorcycle helmet this holiday period and you'll face double the points. With double demerits in force until midnight Monday, 8th June, you can stop it or cop it. And all morning, Nathan Emma are live from St Andrews Public School for Isla's really cool ride to school on Sydney's 104.1 Today FM.

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6: Good morning, I'm Lauren Howarth. Caught next month for Bondi terror attack hero Ahmed El Ahmed. The 44-year-old's been charged with assaulting his father at a home in Bankstown in early March. He's described the allegations as fake information, telling the ABC he's unaware of the alleged incident. Police will be out in force this King's Birthday long weekend, targeting speeding, mobile phone use and seatbelt offences. Drivers are being reminded double demerits are now in effect. Good character references will no longer be considered in sentencing for all offences, including homicide and domestic violence. It means courts aren't able to reduce sentences based on an offender's prior good character. And the largest tunnel boring machine in the Southern Hemisphere will soon get to work on the Western Harbour Tunnel Project. It will burrow its way under Sydney Harbour towards Waverton, with a second machine to start breaking ground in around 4 weeks. Today's weather forecast, mostly sunny for your Friday, getting to 19 in Parramatta, 20 in the city. And all morning, Nathan and Emma are live from St Andrew's Public School for Isla's really cool ride to school on Sydney's 104.1 Today FM.
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11: Oh, it's a very special Trending Now with Emma Chow because we are live from St Andrew's Public School in Campbelltown for Isla's really cool ride to school. We're going to cross to her very, very soon as she boards her horse and carriage and enters the school, Emma Chow.
12: Yeah, but right now, some pop culture updates. So, Jacob Elordi and Kendall Jenner were spotted in Hawaii together a couple of weeks ago. We were talking about that. Now they've taken their romance international to Japan.
11: Oh, konnichiwa.
12: Yes. Arigato gozaimasu. So, they stopped by a couple of restaurants in Tokyo, took photos with the owners and staff. These guys went from being literally in the friend zone to full-blown romance, which very rarely
11: happens. They've moved very fast. Where do you think the pressure's coming from most, Elordi or Jenner? Who's putting more of the moves on?
12: I reckon Kris Jenner is definitely...
11: Oh, you reckon Kris Jenner is doing it?
12: Kris Jenner's going... She's always involved. She's always a third in all of her
11: children's relationships. Kris is like, get your teeth into that, Kendall. Get your teeth into that. My mother would say the same thing. Hold on for dear life.
12: That man's Heathcliff.
11: Oh, damn.
12: Damn. And finally, Enrique Iglesias has reposted a video from 4 years ago that shocked his fans. Did you see this overnight?
11: I've seen this.
12: Okay, so it's the one of him kissing a fan at a meet and greet in Vegas. Mm. He fully kisses her on the lips while she's taking a selfie. And then he reposted it on his Instagram grid. It's so weird. So he's still married, as far as we know.
11: I was about to say, isn't he married?
12: Anna Kournikova, yes. The ex-tennis pro. And they have 4 kids together. Fans have called it immoral.
11: was just pashing fans.
12: Well, it wasn't like a pash, but it was like a, it was a smooch.
11: Yeah. It was a long smooch.
12: Well, he's was previously
11: tongue?
12: No tongue.
11: Okay.
12: But he's previously said that Anna doesn't get jealous, but he would say that, wouldn't he?
11: Of course he'd say that.
12: And
11: mate.
12: She would be acting cool.
11: This
12: like,
11: kiss is a
12: cool.
11: long kiss. You know what I mean?
12: I don't care how much of a chill partner you are.
11: No.
12: No one says that.
11: And
12: okay.
11: that is why I never film me hooking up with listeners and sending it to my wife, because she is never happy with that. Even when I whisper in the, I can be your hero.
5: And that is What's Trending Now with Emma Chow.
11: Okay, Emma Chow, up next, we are crossing live to the lady of the moment. Her name is Isla. She's in grade 3 here at St. Andrew's Public School. She's 9 years old. Today is all about her really cool ride to school.
12: She is arriving in a horse and carriage, and we've been told that these horses are huge.
11: They are massive horses. We're going to be crossing to her live.

0: are live from St Andrews Public School for our really cool ride to school.
1: Now, where were we? Oh, goodness, yes.
2: Live from St Andrews Public School.
1: Oh, this really is nice.
2: No pumpkin coach, no midnight rule.
1: That does it, I guess.
2: This is Isla's really cool ride to school.
1: Except for, oh yes, the finishing touch. That's you.
0: Oh, it is all happening, Emma Chow. Smiles ear to ear. We've got kids, we've got teachers. The hall is packed. St Andrews Public School here in beautiful Campbelltown. The community has got around one young girl who deserves a really cool ride to school.
3: Yeah, her name is Isla. She's 9 years old, in year three at St Andrews here. And she needs a little bit of a lift up. She's a very, very deserving kid of Sydney, has struggled a little bit making friends, finds herself on the buddy bench. But today is all about her. She is ready. She's dressed as Ariel, her favourite Disney princess. And she's about to come to school in a horse and carriage.
0: It's going to be awesome. Should we talk to Isla for the first time? What do we think? Okay, let's. Producer CJ, I believe you're down at Isla's house at the moment. Producer CJ, are you there? Hi, CJ.
4: Hi, I'm here, and Isla's friends and family are all around us. There's a very big Disney vibe going on, and we're so excited. I've got Isla right in front of me. Say hi, Isla.
5: Hi.
0: Hi.
3: Hi, Isla.
0: Hi, Isla. Can you hear us, Isla? You can hear us?
5: Yes.
0: Okay, Isla, we've got a few people who want to say g'day to you, okay? So have a listen to this, Isla. Everyone, what do we want to say?
3: Isla, everyone is very excited to see you. You are the hotly anticipated student at St Andrews today. Did you get any sleep last night, or were you too excited?
5: No sleep. I was too excited.
3: What time did you wake your mum, Kylie, up this morning? Was it before 6 a.m.?
5: Yeah.
0: Hey, Isla, can you tell us what you're wearing? Head to toe, you tell us what you're wearing right now so Sydney can hear and all the kids here and all the parents here know what you're wearing when you arrive in your horse and carriage.
5: I'm wearing a big dress.
0: Yeah.
3: Yeah, dressed as Ariel.
0: You're dressed as Ariel?
5: Mm-hmm.
0: Yeah, and what can...
5: High heels.
3: High heels?
0: I wasn't allowed to wear my high heels
3: this
0: morning.
3: Not until he was 18.
0: That's not fair. Hey, Isla, what can you see? Is there anything special that you can see?
5: I can see a carriage with two big horses.
3: Wow. Are they white horses or are they brown horses, black horses?
5: They're white horses.
3: Wow.
0: Well, Isla, we've got some very good news for you because all your friends are here. They are dressed as their favourite Disney characters. We've got friends, we've got teachers, we've got family and parents. They are all here. We are here to celebrate you, okay, Isla? How do you feel about all this?
5: Excited.
0: You excited? Well, we've got some people here who are also excited. Hey, St Andrews Public, are you guys excited? Yeah. Okay, I think we can do better than that, St Andrews Public. Are you excited?
5: No!
0: Isla, here's what's going to happen. You're going to get into your very special horse and carriage and you're going to arrive at school very soon. Are you ready to go, Isla?
5: Yes.
3: There is one more thing. There's a special surprise guest.
0: Yeah.
3: Who should be turning up,
0: I believe,
3: in front of your eyes very soon.
4: She's here, guys.
0: Producer CJ, who we got there? Who's there, CJ?
4: We have your favourite Princess Mermaid from Under the Sea looking exactly like Isla.
0: Oh, yay! Princess Mermaid.
3: Wow.
0: Hi, Princess Mermaid. Can you hear us, Princess Mermaid? We are very good. How are you feeling this morning? You've got another Princess Mermaid there with you. Are you guys excited to be on the horse and carriage, Princess Mermaid?
6: Yes, I am so excited. It's going to be amazing.
0: Oh, I can hear two princesses for the price of one.
3: Oh, my goodness.
0: This is going to be great. Okay.
3: She really does.
0: Well, you guys, we'll leave you to it. You can get on the horse and carriage, and all your friends, all your family, all the teachers, they're going to be here getting excited for you as you arrive for your really cool ride to school. Isla, we will see you very, very soon.
5: I'm Isla. This is my special day.
2: This is Isla's really cool ride to school.
7: 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I remember being your agent at school, and it wasn't the easiest thing ever, but today's a very, very special day for you, so we hope you enjoy it, and of course, enjoy the horse and carriage. You're a princess.
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12: 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In Lidcombe on the M4, a truck breakdown. It's eastbound at the Hill Road off-ramp. Also on the M4 at Silverwater, crews have moved some debris into the breakdown lane. Westbound traffic has all lanes back open now approaching Silverwater Road, but the speed limit is down to 40 kilometres an hour. Right now, there are Android deals aplenty at Telstra. 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Double demerits are in effect until midnight on Monday, and all morning Nathan Emma are live from St Andrews Public School for Isla's Really Cool Ride to School on Sydney's 104.1 Today FM.
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8: I'm Isla. This is my special day.
2: The horse will trot, the carriage will glide as Isla begins her princess ride.
0: Are you excited?
8: Yeah, I'm excited.
2: This is Isla's Really Cool Ride to School with
8: Nathan Emma.
0: Here we are, Em, at 8:04. We are live from St Andrews Public School in Campbelltown. Wow, I've just seen the first photos, the first images of this carriage.
3: Goodness.
0: And there's a footman.
3: There's a footman. He's got a full top hat and a three-piece suit
0: on. He's got a tuxedo. He looks like a little penguin.
3: What?
0: Little penguin man.
3: Velvet seats. This carriage is stunning.
0: This is amazing. This is going to be wild.
3: It is actually a fairy tale. Oh,
0: within minutes, Isla is going to get the ride to school of her dreams.
3: The look on all these kids' faces.
0: All these kids are seeing the carriage for the first time.
3: What is that?
0: They're saying, okay, now, Em, I do have a confession for you,
3: okay,
0: right? So obviously this is very exciting for Isla. Mm-hmm. She's arriving via horse and carriage.
3: Yep.
0: You know a lot about me, right? We're besties.
3: Yep.
0: However, there is one thing you may not know. I've never been on a horse.
3: Ever?
0: I've never ridden a horse, not even at the Easter show.
3: Not even like a little Shetland pony where you're like full.
0: Never done
3: it. No photos in the family photo album of you on it.
0: No, I've never been on a horse. I've been on one of those fake horses like at a Westfield, like at Westfield Parramatta when you sit on the electric horse and you go back and forth.
3: Okay.
0: I've done that before, but I've never been on a horse.
3: On a real horse?
0: Never.
3: That's crazy.
0: Which is, why do you think I was pushing to go with Isla on this and then you guys like, no, you have to do the radio show.
3: You have to be here. It's not about you, it's about Isla. You know, I found something out about my parents last year.
0: Mm.
3: They were going on a few road trips.
0: Yeah.
3: And they said to me, we had some drive-through Maccas for the first time.
0: What do you mean?
3: And I was like, sorry, what? Did I mishear you?
0: Well, Bill has never had.
3: In their 70s.
0: Dollar Bill has never had Maccas.
3: Never did Maccas drive-through until last year.
0: Are they just...
3: blew my mind.
0: Are they Fitzbo or are they just into another...
3: Are they not
0: KFC family? Is Bill ripped and you're not telling me? Is Bill on the peptides?
3: No, I'd tell you if he was.
0: Oh, bicep Bill. I shouldn't be calling him Dollar Bill. Okay, how about we do this? 13:10:60, because I've never been on a horse before, apparently Dollar Bill and Em's parents have had McDonald's once before in their life, which is wild. 13:10:60. Let's do this right now and we'll reward you. I think we've got some Swannies tickets to give away. We've got some family passes to Taronga Zoo. Mm-hmm. If you want them, you jump on the phones right now. 13:10:60. What have you never done? What is a very simple thing that you've never done? Maybe you've never left the country. Maybe you've never been on a bus.
3: Maybe you've never had a cup of coffee.
0: Yes, that's
3: something
0: a good one.
3: Something as simple as that.
0: Okay, 13:10:60. Jump on the phones right now. We've got family passes to Taronga Zoo. We've got tickets to the Swannies as well. You want those. 13:10:60. What have you never done as we celebrate from St Andrews Public School for Isla's Really Cool Ride to School? It is Disney themed, and why not go with a bit of Lion King right now?
3: A bit of Hakuna Matata
0: for your Friday morning.
3: Yeah.
13: What a wonderful phrase. Hakuna Matata.

0: Why, when he was a young warthog.
1: When I was a young warthog.
0: Very nice.
2: Thanks.
0: He found his aroma like a certain appeal. He could clear the savannah after every meal.
2: I'm a sensitive soul, though I seem thick-skinned. And it hurt that my friends never stood downwind. And oh, the shame!
3: What's a shame?
2: What a change in my name!
3: Oh, what's in a name?
2: And I got downhearted.
3: How did you feel?
2: Every time that I...
0: Hey, Pumper, not in front of the kids.
2: Oh, sorry.

0: Bit of Hakuna Matata coming to you live from St Andrews Public School here in Campbelltown. We are celebrating Isla and her really cool ride to school. She's officially on her way, Emma Chow, in horse and carriage.
1: The most beautiful fairy tale horse and carriage we've ever seen.
0: Stunning.
1: All the kids here are like, oh, what is that?
0: Well, the kids here are also very confused because we just played Hakuna Matata from The Lion King and I'm dressed as a lobster slash crab.
1: You're dressed as Sebastian.
0: And was dancing like Simba. And it was a weird crossover amp that nobody asked for.
1: No one asked.
0: Everybody was very confused. I had kids yelling at me going, Sebastian's not in Lion King. What's wrong with you?
1: They have a fair point.
0: They are smart kids. Yep. They are very smart kids. 131060, the question we're asking right now, what have you never done? I revealed to you just before, of course, Isla is in her horse and carriage for her really cool ride to school. I have never been on a horse. Never ridden a horse.
1: Wild to me. There's so many opportunities at like parks and farms and parties.
0: Yeah, never. Not even at a bloody, what are those things called? The petting zoos.
1: Yeah.
0: Never even done a petting zoo one before. So we have asked the question on 131060. What have you never done is the question we're asking. Okay, let's go to the phones right now. Leanne from Liverpool. Leanne, hi, welcome to the show. Hi, Lee.
2: Hi, and have a great day, Isla.
0: Oh, round of applause for Isla, everybody. Leanne, what have you never done before, Leanne?
2: Tea or coffee, yuck. Never had a drink, never had a cup.
1: Sorry, did you say coffee or tea and coffee?
2: Both. I don't like either. I've never drunk. They stink.
1: But no caffeine.
0: So you've never drunk a tea or a coffee before, ever?
1: Okay, and you don't enjoy the smell, because some people enjoy the smell of coffee, but they don't like the taste of it.
2: No, I won't even have a biscuit that's coffee-flavoured, tiramisu, anything, yuck.
0: Not even a tiramisu?
1: No tiramisu, that's
0: Leanne. Jeez. What about, Lee, how do you get energy in the morning? Are you drinking like a V or a Coke Zero? What are you drinking?
2: Oh, I'm a fan of the Red Bull or, a block of chocolate.
0: Chocolate, yes. Perfect way to start the day. Okay, Julie from Warrenor Heights. G'day, Julie.
3: Hello, good morning, and congratulations to the beautiful Isla.
0: Another round of applause for Isla, everybody.
1: She's on her way in her horse and carriage.
0: Julie, what have you never done before, Julie?
3: Okay, well, when I was younger and they came out, the Star Wars movies, right, never watched one. When I met my husband, he's like a big Star Wars fanatic, and so is my daughter. They're like, come on, you've got to watch the Star Wars movie. No, can't get through a whole one. So,
0: Watched Star Wars. Okay, before you start pointing the fingers.
1: Star Wars is more epic than Harry Potter.
0: Don't you dare.
1: It is. I'm sorry.
0: Is
1: Star Wars is bigger than Harry
0: Potter. Kids attack! Okay, don't, mate. I've got an army here. Do you guys like Harry Potter? That felt forced. Sonia from Blacktown. Hello, Sonia.
4: Good morning. How is everyone?
0: We are good. Guys, everyone say hello to Sonia.
4: Hey, Isla, the whole of Sydney love you and are your friends, Isla. Have the best day ever.
0: Oh, that's beautiful. Sonia, what have you never done before?
4: I have never ridden a bicycle.
0: What?
1: Okay, what about a trike or like a bike with training wheels?
4: Never, but I just got my motorbike license last week at the age of 40.
0: Okay.
1: Oh, you just skipped all of that. Okay. Now you're just a baddie.
0: It kind of feels problematic that she can't ride a bike with pedals and she's now got a motorbike.
1: Well, she got her license, so she can't be that bad. Well, she can't be that much of a hazard.
0: Did she? I don't know.
4: I've got good balance, apparently.
0: Apparently.
5: Oh, this really is nice.
6: No pumpkin coach. No midnight rule.
5: Just a wave of my stick and finish the trick.
6: This is Isla's really cool ride to school. 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
10: 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In Lidcombe on the M4, a truck breakdown. It's eastbound at the Hill Road off-ramp. Also on the M4 at Silverwater, crews have moved some debris into the breakdown lane. Westbound traffic has all lanes back open now approaching Silverwater Road, but the speed limit is down to 40 kilometres an hour. Right now, there are Android deals aplenty at Telstra. 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Double demerits are in effect until midnight on Monday, and all morning Nathan Emma are live from St Andrews Public School for Isla's really cool ride to school on Sydney's 104.1 Today FM.
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0: Today FM. Oh, yes, it is. The kids are very excited for your Friday amateur, a really cool ride to school, St Andrews Public School. But, Sydney, we continue with giving you the opportunity to win $50,000 cash. 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I'm never allowed to touch your trident. Oh, that's my kind of nice things. If you want $50,000, Sydney, jump on the phones right now. Our 50K pub quiz. We play it twice a morning. If you want to win this 50K, it's 5 questions, 30 seconds, 131060. Emma Chow.
1: Right now, I'm going to make it even easier by giving you an answer for free. The answer to question 2 is fantasy.
0: Okay. The answer to question 2 is fantasy as we come to you live from St Andrews Public School in Campbelltown for our really cool ride to school. $50,000 if you want to win it. 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
14: Hey there, I'm Lauren Howard. Bondi terror attack hero Armadale Ahmed has been charged with assault. The 44-year-old's accused of assaulting his father at a home in Bankstown in March. He's due in court next month. He's told the ABC the allegations are fake information. Double demerits have kicked in for the King's birthday long weekend. Acting Police Superintendent Stephen Templeman is urging drivers to take extra care behind the wheel.
15: Think about who's in their car, think about their loved ones, and think about the unnecessary risk that speeding poses, not only to themselves, but all other innocent motorists.
14: It's now easier for some women to get the contraceptive pill. 30 pharmacies across the state are able to prescribe and supply it from today to those who are deemed low risk and aged between 18 and 39. And good news for pubs, clubs and bars across the state showing Socceroos games during the upcoming World Cup. They'll be allowed to trade for longer if they're showing the match.

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1: Today's weather forecast, partly cloudy, tops of 19 in Liverpool, 20 in the city, the weekend nice and sunny. And all morning, Nathan Emma are live from St Andrews Public School for Isla's really cool ride to school on Sydney's 104.1 Today FM.
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14: Quiz, hot shot.
15: Yes, it is for a Friday and M. If you're wondering what, and you're listening in the car, be like, hang on a minute, Nathan Emma live for their really cool ride to school, for Isla's really cool ride to school at St Andrews Public School. Where's the cheer? Okay, they've all gone outside now because Isla's arriving next.
16: Yes, they're forming the Guard of Honour. So the Princess Ariel herself can dismount.
15: Yes.
16: She has her own, she has two footmen to help her get out
15: of the
16: carriage.
15: That's the official term, isn't it? Dismount.
16: Yes.
15: But that's why you can't hear the cheer at the moment, because currently, Em, you and I are sitting in an empty hall because hundreds of kids, parents and adults. Oh no, our tech's here.
16: Fruity,
15: make some noise. Okay, we got $50,000 on the line right now. Nick is playing this morning. G'day, Nick. Welcome to the show.
17: Good morning. Thank you.
15: All right, Nick. 50K. What would you spend that on, brother, if you won?
17: We'd go somewhere warm for winter.
15: Yeah, somewhere. Yeah, Bahamas. Get your budgie smugglers. Get the legs out, Nick. Hey, show off that rig. Is it tidy?
17: No,
15: is it a tidy rig? Is it a tidy rig, Nick? It used to be. Story of my life, brother. Story of my life. Okay, Nick, you know how this works. You've got 30 seconds to correctly answer 5 questions. Your time is going to start at the end of the first question. You can pass, come back if you don't know a question. We have to take your first answer. Nick, are you ready to go, my man?
17: I am indeed. One sec, baby girl. Be quiet.
15: Okay. I think he was talking to you.
16: Yeah. All right, question one. Which singer has the nickname J-Lo?
17: Jennifer Lopez.
16: Finish the lyric, is this the real life? Is this just...
17: Pass.
16: Okay, the Spice Girls originally had how many members?
17: 5.
16: What movie features a giant blue alien world called Pandora?
17: Pass.
16: What's the capital of Australia?
17: Sydney.
18: Canberra.
16: Finish the lyric, is this the real life? Is this just?
17: Love.
16: What movie features a giant blue alien world called Pandora? Okay, so it was fantasy. Is this the real life? Is this just fantasy? That was the answer I gave away.
15: Yeah.
16: Avatar was the giant blue alien world, and you knew that Sydney was not the capital of Canberra.
15: Nick, because you know, and you corrected yourself straight away, but you know the rule is, unfortunately.
17: I've got a 2.5-year-old in the back telling you
16: that. I was going to say, Nick, I feel you. They love to intervene at the most inconvenient times, when you're trying to play for $50,000 on the radio.
15: Yeah, well, you can tell her that. Obviously, Nick, you can have more chances to win, and so can Sydney from Tuesday morning when we're back after a long weekend. But is it your daughter or a little son, or who's the 2-year-old?
17: Daughter.
15: Well, you can tell her that she can call the show and win Dad this $50,000 next Tuesday. Okay?
16: It's on her shoulders now.
15: But Nick, we're going to sort you out with a family pass to Taronga Zoo. Okay, no one leaves the show empty-handed. You've got that, and you have a great long weekend, all right, brother?
17: Thank you, guys. Appreciate you. Have fun.
15: Good on you, Nick. Thanks for playing. Okay, Sydney. Very, very soon, within minutes, as we come to you live from St Andrews Public School in Campbelltown, Isla will be arriving via horse and carriage. We're about to head out. Hundreds of kids performing a Guard of Honour. She's dressed as Ariel the Little Mermaid, and this is all going to be coming to you live, exclusively here with Nathan Emma, 104.1 Today FM. Also on our socials, at Today FM Breakfast. Keep it here, and happy Friday.

0: 104.1 Today FM. You got Nathan here. We are live from our really cool ride to school. Emma Chow, describe what you are seeing right now. What is in front of you as you are dressed as Ursula from The Little Mermaid?
1: Yeah, I know. Apologies. My tentacles are getting everybody here. But there's lots and lots of kids dressed as Disney characters forming the Guard of Honor, waiting for our superstar Isla to arrive in her horse and carriage.
0: Okay, Isla is about to be here in minutes. But what we thought we'd do, everybody, because she's dressed as a Little Mermaid, has everybody heard of the song Under the Sea? Give me a yes. Should we play Under the Sea, Little Mermaid?
2: Yeah.
0: Okay, well, Em, as Isla enters, the horse and carriage is on its way now. Let's get it on, celebrating Isla for her really cool ride to school. It is my pleasure to present the Little Mermaid Under the Sea live for a really cool ride to school. Make some noise, everybody!
3: Yeah. Isla, listen to me. The human world, it's a mess.

0: from St Andrew's Public School for Isla's Really Cool Ride to School.
1: Now, where were we? Oh, goodness, yes.
2: Live from St Andrew's Public School.
1: Oh, this really is nice.
2: No pumpkin coach, no midnight rule.
1: That does it, I guess.
2: This is Isla's Really Cool Ride to School.
1: Except for, oh yes, the finishing touch. That's you.
0: Oh, here we are. Make some noise for...
3: We are at St Andrew's Public School in Campbelltown, and today... It's a really cool ride to school. It's all about 9-year-old Isla. She's in year 3 here. She has just pulled up in the most gorgeous horse and carriage.
0: It is stunning. Should we get her out of the car? Okay, Isla, come on out. The footman is there to help you. Start chanting, everybody. Let's hear it.
3: What a princess.
0: Isla, come on up, my princess. Isla, how are you feeling?
4: Good.
0: Was that a fun ride?
4: Yeah.
0: Yeah. Can you see how many people are here in front of you? Do you think you've had to put a number on it?
4: 800?
0: I reckon it's pretty close.
3: Very, very close.
0: Isla, all these people are here for you. Are you excited?
4: Yeah.
0: Are you happy?
4: Yeah.
3: Have you had the best morning ever?
4: Yes.
0: Are you ready to walk through these people for your really cool ride to school? Yeah? Shall we do it? Can you give me a let's do it?
4: Let's do it.
0: All right, everybody, let's do it. Let's hear it for Isla. Isla. Isla. Okay, she's currently walking through him.
3: We're going through the Guard of Honour.
0: The Guard of Honour is up.
3: We're
0: the,
3: walking past Belle from Beauty and the Beast.
0: The kids are cheering. Isla is being celebrated. Some of these kids are so small, I can barely get under the Guard of Honour. as they come through, Isla is entering the school for her really cool ride to school. Okay, she's finished the Guard of Honour. Come on down, guys. Let's get Isla into the stage. All right. Isla, how was that? Was it fun?
4: Yes.
0: Are you a little cold in your mermaid outfit?
4: Yes.
3: Same here, but you know what? Beauty is pain, babe.
0: Okay, Isla,
3: come on in. We're
0: learning
3: at a young age.
0: All these people are going to come into the hall. Isla, this is all about you. Isla, you can take a seat up on that stage right there.
3: You come sit with me, okay?
0: Isla, you can go up to Em right now. What was your favourite part? What was your favourite part of that, do you think?
4: Going in the horse and carriage.
0: Yeah, did you meet the horses? Did you get to pat them?
4: Yes.
0: Oh,
3: do they have names?
4: Yes, I patted the one that was named Stormy.
0: Oh, Stormy.
3: Oh, Stormy. Wow. Kylie Jenner inspired.
0: Yeah. I'm sure that's what Bill, the guy who owns the horses,
3: that's
0: named
3: definitely
0: them
3: Bill's
0: after.
3: Intention.
0: As everybody, Isla, my big question to you all, as everyone floods into the hall after celebrating you, do you feel like a Disney princess this morning?
4: Yes.
0: Yes?
3: Isla, we have a lot of special surprises for you today. Are you excited?
4: Yes.
0: Yes? Everybody, are we excited for Isla? Let me hear it. Make sure you head to the socials at TodayFM Breakfast. You've got to see Isla's entrance. The show continues. The fun continues. We've got surprises for Isla. We've got surprises for the whole school here at St Andrew's Public School in Sydney. We have got surprises for you as well. Let's make some noise for Isla, everybody.
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9: 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In Lidcombe on the M4 motorway, a truck breakdown at the eastbound off-ramp at Hill Road. The M4 at Silverwater getting back on track slowly for westbounders after an earlier incident. Marsden Park traffic lights are flashing Richmond Road at Excelsior Avenue. Australia Post proudly supports the Australian Red Cross to help communities impacted by disaster. 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
2: The ribbons are tied. 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Isla's fairy tale morning is finally here. 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
1: Now, there were we. Oh, goodness, yes.
2: Live from St Andrews Public School.
1: Oh, this really is nice.
2: No pumpkin coach, no midnight rule.
1: That does it, I guess.
2: This is Isla's really cool ride to school.
1: Except for, oh yes, the finishing touch. That's you.
0: Oh, Isla, she is here. These are all your friends, your teachers, your fans, I reckon, probably now.
3: I don't know if we need to call her Isla anymore. This is Ariel. Ariel, yes, is up on the couch,
0: Isla,
3: at St Andrews Public School today.
0: She's cuddling her beautiful mum, Kylie. Isla, how do you feel that all these kids are, they're here for you? They're celebrating you. Do you feel special, Isla?
4: Yes, I feel special.
0: Oh, and do you think all these people want to be your friend? What do you think about that?
4: Yeah.
0: Do we want to be Isla's friend, everyone?
3: Yeah.
0: Kylie, it's been an emotional couple of weeks. It's been emotional for me, and I can't imagine it had been emotional for you being Isla's mum. Can you describe how Isla was yesterday is what I want to start with. How was Isla yesterday?
5: Screaming like crazy. Yeah.
0: Super excited. And when you saw your daughter dressed up as Ariel and boarding the carriage, a horse-drawn carriage, how did it make you feel as a mum?
5: Oh, so proud. Just to see everyone here at St Andrews Public School representing Isla, it's just beautiful.
3: Oh, Kylie.
0: It is. It really is.
3: Now that you're seeing it, we know the anticipation leading up to this day was very emotional, but now that you're here, what kind of difference do you think this makes for Isla at school?
5: So much difference. The support's amazing. Thank you, everyone, for coming today.
3: They're all here for your little girl, Kylie.
0: All these people, they're here for you, Isla, but Kylie, they're here for you as well because you are an incredible mother. You are a brave mother. You are a mum.
3: It can be so tough, to see your kids go through hardships and speed bumps, especially in school life. You're doing an amazing job. And now you know all of the people in this room are here for your beautiful daughter, Isla. They are here to support you and they love you.
5: Thank you so much, everyone.
0: Kylie, I want to say that none of this would have happened without you. Do you know that, Isla? None of this would have happened without your beautiful mother because she was the one who nominated you. Kylie, now that you've seen this all come to fruition, is this bigger than what you expected it to be?
5: Much bigger. I'm still pinching myself. I think I'm dreaming.
0: Speaking of dreaming, we've got something special we want to do now. So I'm gonna kill the music, and we're gonna bring Isla and Kylie over to the front of the stage right now.
3: We're gonna go for a little walk.
0: So we're gonna go for a little wander over here
3: in front of the screen.
0: So can everybody, kids? Can we all see these screens? Yeah.
3: Yeah. There's one on each side of the hall.
0: Okay. So you can look either side. So we're gonna walk over here now. We're going to look at the screen because we've got a couple. Today's going to be, she's already shocked and she doesn't even know what she's shocked about. Okay, so now, Isla, we need to tell you, when we first met you, you told us that you were a big fan of swimming. You enjoy swimming, yeah?
4: Yes.
0: Would you like to be a professional swimmer one day, maybe?
4: Yes.
0: Have you ever heard of one of our most ever decorated gold medal swimmers? Her name is Ariane Titmus. Have you ever heard of her before?
4: No.
0: Okay, well, she has heard of you, okay? She has heard of you. She has seen some pictures of you swimming. She has seen some videos of you swimming. Mm-hmm. She has one of the most amount of gold medals at the Olympics.
3: Like ever.

0: ever. She's an absolute superstar, and she wanted to say a little something to you. So have a watch and a listen to this.
1: It is Ariane Titmus here. I am good friends with Nathan Emma, who are putting on your special ride to school today. I cannot wait to see what your ride is. I have been told it is very cool, so I'm looking forward to seeing photos. They've also told me you are a very good little swimmer, and I've seen some photos and videos of you racing. Just remember, always try your best, always have fun, and have fun with your friends too. Also remember, you are very, very, very special, and always remember that.
0: What do you want to say to Ariane Titmus, Isla?
2: Now I like it.
3: Well, you've got a friend in Ariane Titmus, and not a lot of people can say that. There is one more special guest. We did notice that you were a big fan of K-pop Demon Hunters.
0: Does everyone like K-pop Demon Hunters? Okay.
3: Okay, so who? So you know that band Huntrix from K-pop Demon Hunters?
2: Yeah.
0: We're going up. I won't ruin the song.
3: Do you like the song Golden?
2: Yes.
3: Yes, okay. Have you listened to it 1,000 times like everyone else?
2: Yes.
3: Okay.
0: That's probably our fault for playing it on the radio. Sorry.
3: Well, there's a very special guest who's going to pop up on the screen right now. She is the singing voice of Rumi. Her name is EJ. Have a look at this.
4: Hi, Isla. This is EJ. I'm the singing voice of Rumi from K-pop Demon Hunters. And I heard you're a huge fan of the film. And I just wanted to say thank you. Also wanted to tell you that you're amazing. You're perfect the way you are. Don't stop. You know, I think one of the trickiest things is, you know, making friends. And for me, I think it was really important to not just find friends who have the same interests, but finding someone who loves you for you and accepts all of you. But you're doing amazing, and stay positive and be kind. Stay golden.
0: Oh, what do you think about that, Isla?
2: Cool.
0: It was very cool. What about everyone at St. Andrew's Public School? Is that pretty cool, guys? Okay, there is plenty more to come. Big shout out to friends of the show. Of course, EJ from K-pop Demon Hunters, and of course, Ariane Titmus as well. When we return, there are more surprises around the corner. There is some Robbie Williams.
3: That's just the beginning.
0: There are more Disney songs as we come to you live from St. Andrew's Public School for Isla's Really Cool Ride.
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8: 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At Abbotsbury, a broken down B-double truck, cow pasture road, northbound at Elizabeth Drive. At Marsden Park, traffic lights are flashing yellow, Richmond Road at Excelsior Avenue. Reports of a crash at Seven Hills, Old Windsor Road at Powers Road, traffic heavy both ways. 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
31: Hey there, I'm Lauren Howarth. Police have charged Bondi terror attack hero Ahmed El Ahmed with assault. The 44-year-old accused of assaulting his father at a home in Bankstown in March. He's told the ABC that allegations are fake information. He's due in court next month. Drivers are being reminded that double demerits are now in force for the King's birthday long weekend. They'll be in place through to Monday. Police officer Benedict Bryant is set to be sentenced today after being found guilty of dangerous driving, causing the death of an Indigenous teenager. 16-year-old Jai Wright died in hospital after the stolen motorbike he was riding collided with an unmarked police car in Alexandria in 2022. And a Mount Everest guide has survived about a week without food or oxygen on the world's highest mountain. The 52-year-old went missing while returning with another climber. Crews found him crawling to base camp.

0: Today's weather forecast, partly cloudy, tops of 19 in Liverpool, 20 in the city, the weekend nice and sunny. And all morning, Nathan and Emma are live from St Andrew's Public School for Isla's really cool ride to school on Sydney's 104.1 Today FM.
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0: our really cool... We are live from our really cool Raiji school, St. Andrew's Public School in Campbelltown. Emma Chow, the fun has just begun. We've got Isla, dressed as Ariel from The Little Mermaid. She's looking at hundreds of her new friends. We've got a beautiful mum, Kylie, who nominated her, who kicked this whole thing off.
1: Yep, she just arrived in a horse and carriage. Yeah. She got video messages from Ariane Titmus and EJ from K-Pop Demon Hunters. But as you said, Nate, that's just the beginning.
0: That is just the tip of the iceberg, because next we have got surprises, not just for Isla, but for the school and for Sydney as well. Are we ready for some surprises, everybody? You're only going to get this stuff on your new favourite place to wake up, and that is right here, 104.1 Today FM. 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I think that sounded like Today FM.
1: Kind of.
0: Oh, back again.

0: got Nathan Am live from St Andrews Public School in Campbelltown for Isla's Really Cool Right to School.
1: Now, where were we? Oh, goodness, yes.
2: Live from St Andrews Public School.
1: Oh, this really is nice.
2: No pumpkin coach, no midnight rule.
1: That does it, I guess.
2: This is Isla's Really Cool Ride to School.
1: Except for, oh yes, the finishing touch. That's you.
3: What an amazing, really cool ride to school it's been for little Isla. She's 9 years old, year three, here at St Andrews Public School. It's been a wild morning. You arrived, Isla, in a horse and carriage, dressed as Ariel. We just had a guard of honour. We had the video messages from Ariane Titmes, multiple gold medal winning Olympic
0: swimmer.
3: One of
0: our best ever athletes.
3: Yes. And EJ from Huntrix, a.k.a. K-pop Demon Hunters, which has been incredible.
0: Isla.
3: Have you been enjoying the morning so far, Isla?
4: Good.
0: Yeah, good.
3: Good.
0: It is absolutely good. Now, Isla, we have got more surprises in store for you. Emma Chow, I believe you are the surprise queen.
3: I am.
0: And you're going to tell everybody about the surprises. But whilst you tell everybody about the surprises, I'm going to disappear.
3: Okay.
0: This will make sense very, very soon, but I am going to disappear.
3: Okay.
0: And we'll find out why very soon.
3: All right, we'll see you in a second. But I'm going to roll through. Remember when I told you, Isla, that the video messages from Ariane Titmus and EJ from K-pop Demon Hunters was just the beginning?
4: Uh-huh.
3: Okay, so I'm going to roll through a lot of extra stuff here, okay? This is really fun and cool. Are you ready?
4: Yes.
3: Okay, so we're going to first shout out to Stardust Kids, who got us in contact with a Princess Mermaid and Ice Queen, who are here at the school at St Andrews and also came in the horse and carriage with you. Get in touch with Stardust Kids if you'd like any princesses at your next event. We're also giving you and your family a family pass to Taronga Zoo. Tickets for you and four friends to go to event cinemas. A family pass to see Anastasia, the hit Broadway musical at the Sydney Lyric Theatre. And Kylie, you're such a busy, loving, caring mum. We'd love to give you $100 to spend at Soak Bathhouse so that you can have some alone time.
0: Everyone needs some alone time. Everybody, I'm having some alone
3: Not
0: time at the moment.
3: Not that kind of alone time, Nate.
0: Oh, okay, sorry.
3: Yes, Nate, are you in position?
0: I am in position. Now, this is very exciting. Okay, so what I need... Curly, who's running the show back at HQ. Curly, I need you to stop the music right now, if we can. Let's stop the music. Now, Curly, what we need to do now is present a very special surprise to Isla. Now, Isla, we know that you love motorbikes. We know you love dirt bikes. We know you love that. So it's time now to start the chant. Everybody start chanting, Isla, Isla, Isla. Curly, Isla. I need you to press play on the music that should be in there. Press play on that, my friend.
3: Isla.
0: I'm coming.
3: What is happening? Where are you, Nate?
0: This is very difficult to do whilst holding a microphone, but I'm doing it. I'm coming around the corner. I hope I don't break this. The limit is 80 kilos and I'm 97.
3: You're definitely way over.
0: I was told not to do this. Isla, it is my pleasure to present this brand new motorbike.
3: It's got the most beautiful big pink ribbon on it. This, Kylie, we know how much Isla loves dirt bikes. We've organised a little surprise and wanted to gift you this dirt bike for Isla.
5: I think Isla looks better on that than Nate. I'm sorry, Nate.
0: I know. Isla, I promise you I haven't broken it. Do you want to, Isla, come down here.
3: Come on.
0: Come down here. Guys, can everyone take a little step back?
3: The kids are so excited.
0: This
3: Everyone's
0: is the thing that I was so
3: now.
0: Excited for. Okay, Isla, come on up here. Can you see if you can get up on here? See if you can try. Isla's going to try and get up on the motorbike that has been gifted to Kylie. All right, she's on. There. Ah, oh, look at this. Make
3: wow.
0: The noise.
3: She's a baddie on the bike.
0: Oh.
3: This is all thanks to Assassin Dirt Bikes in Caringbah. So you can go check them out on socials. They've helped make Isla's Day very, very special.
0: Oh, make some noise for Isla, everybody. Let's hear it.
3: Oh, my goodness. Ariel on a dirt bike. I am beyond.
0: Isla, I want to ask you, how does this feel? You've got your very own dirt bike. How do you feel? Oh, can't hear. Okay, try again.
4: So
0: happy. Guys, is everybody happy for Isla?
3: Yay!
4: I'm Isla. This
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7: 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I just wanted to say, hope you had an awesome day today. Your really cool ride to school, it seems amazing. And look, I think you're going to have heaps of friends after today. 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
10: 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In Abbotsbury, a broken-down B-double truck, Cowpasture Road northbound at Elizabeth Drive. Traffic lights are flashing at Marsden Park, Richmond Road at Excelsior Avenue, and a crash in the NorthConnex tunnel. Two vehicles involved, southbound, approaching Pennant Hills Road. The left lane is blocked. 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
4: Oh my God, that's so cheap. 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
3: Yes, it is Nathan Emma. We are still live from St Andrews Public School for Isla's really cool ride to school. The kids are loving this. It may be because I may have promised them all a present afterwards.
4: Yes, well, you did. You're going to follow through on the promise.
3: Yes, no, and I promise I will follow through. Does everyone want some sort of present from Uncle Nathan the Crab? Yeah, okay. I have many nieces and nephews. Now, Em, we wanted to play something special now, something really important to both Kylie and young Isla. Kylie, when we met you and when we met Isla as well, you told us about a relationship with a very special artist that you both share together. Can you tell us who that artist is?
21: Robbie Williams. We love Robbie Williams. We sing to him all the time at home, and that just gets Isla on the bus off to school before we go.
4: And what is it about Robbie Williams that you love so much, Isla?
22: I like his songs.
4: What's your favourite Robbie Williams song?
22: Feel.
3: Oh, it's a good song. Now, Kylie, I want to ask you as well that there's a pretty special connection between Robbie and, I believe, his child and you and your child. What is that connection?
21: Robbie Williams struggles with dyslexia, and he's just found out that his daughter struggles with dyslexia also, and this is our inspiration for Isla.
4: Mm-hmm.
21: We look up to Robbie Williams so much because look how famous he is. And one day Isla could be there.
4: That's right.
3: I think she's already famous. Is Isla already famous, everybody?
4: She's already famous, she's already cool, even without today.
3: Absolutely. Well, Isla, we wanted to do something special for you now. We are going to play your favourite song. Now, do you think you could introduce it to Sydney and tell everybody what they're about to hear? Can you do that for us right now?
4: Yeah.
3: Okay, go ahead.
4: Okay,
3: Isla.
4: So you're going to say, hey, I'm Isla. This is Robbie Williams on Today FM.
3: Go ahead, Isla.
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3: Oh! Loud, Robbie Williams, exclusively. We take it there.

0: Dragons feel.
1: Now, where were we? Oh, goodness, yes.
2: Live from St. Andrew's Public School.
1: Oh, this really is nice.
2: No pumpkin coach. No midnight rule.
1: That does it, I guess.
2: This is Isla's really cool ride to school.
1: Except for, oh, yes, the finishing touch. That's you.
0: Oh, the really cool ride to school is almost finished, Emma Chow. It's... has been a journey. Beautiful Isla, she is dressed as Ariel. She arrived with two horses on a horse-drawn carriage. It was stunning. She had a guard of honour, everybody cheering her name. She's got herself a motorbike.
3: She had some special messages from Ariane Titmus and EJ from K-pop Demon Hunters.
0: This, and we knew it. We knew this was always going to be the case, but this has officially, and guys, make some noise for this, this has officially been our biggest, really cool ride to school so far.
3: And it's all gone down at St. Andrew's Public School. We are standing here with the man of the moment, Mr. Batty, who is the principal of St. Andrew's. Hello, Mr. Batty.
4: Lovely to be here, Emma. Nathan, thank you so much to Today FM. This has just been amazing. Thank you.
3: What has it meant to have Isla's really cool ride to school happen here at St. Andrew's?
4: Look, we had the most beautiful school community. Can I just thank all of our children, all of our families... to Today FM, to the crew, who we met kind of 4 or 5 o'clock this morning, and most of all, to the most beautiful girl, Isla, her family with Kylie. Isla? Isla? We really care about you. This is all for you. Beautiful. Thank you.
0: How does that make you feel, Isla?
5: Happy.
0: Oh, I love that.
3: Now, a big part of Isla's story is the buddy bench, which we actually have here in the hall with us today. Can you explain what the buddy bench is about?
4: Absolutely. We have a few buddy benches around the school, and our children know about the buddy benches. It's just an area for children when they're feeling a bit flat. They don't have some friends to play with. They know they go to that area. And we have systems in place that children will go there and talk to them, make sure that they feel included and play with them as well. So really important.
3: It's very important.
0: Mr. Batty, we wanted to do something special to finish the show today for a Friday, heading into a long weekend before everybody just runs out of tears. we have today ephemified the St. Andrew's Public School Buddy Bench. As you can see, there's balloons. We've got a very special ribbon. And Isla, we have got a very special job for you. Okay, so what we're going to do is we're going to get you to officially open the Today FM Buddy Bench. On the count of three, we're going to get you to cut that ribbon. Okay, I'm going to get the whole school to give you a big countdown. You cut that ribbon because, Em, this is what it's all about, isn't it?
3: That's exactly right.
0: Okay, guys, are we ready for Isla to cut the buddy bench and officially open it? We're going to get a big 3, 2, 1 and a big cheer. Isla, to officially open the Today FM buddy bench in St. Andrew's School, rounding out our really cool ride to school. Everybody in 3, 2, 1.
3: Is officially open. Isla, come sit.
0: You can come sit down
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0: Em stretches Ursula, so she's taken up 9 spots.
3: Hey, Isla, you will never be alone, babe. This entire school community, if you didn't already know it, you know now. Every single person is a friend to Isla at St. Andrew's. Okay?
5: Yeah.
3: How do you feel right now?
5: Good.
0: Yeah. Do you want to say hello to all your friends?
5: Hi.
0: Hey, friends, you want to say hello to Isla? Isla, I think this is a problem now because I think you might have too many friends. Do you think that could be a problem or you reckon you'll be fine handling all these friends?
5: Fine.
0: Yeah, she'll be fine. She'll be fine. Ladies and gentlemen, thank you so much for officially being a part of our biggest, really cool ride to school yet. A big shout out to the principal, Mr. Batty. Round of applause, everybody. To the community of Campbelltown, to all the wonderful people who have dressed up. The kids are dressed up, Emma Chow.
3: The parents, the kids, the teachers, the support staff, everybody here for making today possible.
0: Our wonderful team as well. Producer CJ, you've done a fantastic job. Commando Soph, Alessia, Yaz, Fruey on our tech,
3: all
0: Poppy,
3: put
0: this
3: crew.
0: Together, our street crew. You guys are fantastic. Look, what we need to do for one final time is let's do an Isla chant before Emma bursts into tears. And now before we do that, I have walked away from where I press all the buttons. So, Curly, back in HQ, what's going to happen is we're going to do an Isla chant, and when I say see you later, you're going to press that big green button and we're going to go and enjoy a long weekend. Okay, here we go. Everybody, Isla!
6: Isla!
0: Isla!
6: Isla!
0: Sydney, it has been brilliant to share this really cool ride to school. Have a safe, long weekend. We'll see you later.
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